0: 11 for 32 in his last seven games. He sees another pitch outside for a ball. Here's Andrew Painter. Cruising right now. Another one to Jordan. That's a call strike. I'll say this. For a guy who's 1-8, he's certainly not pitching like one tonight so far. Now, he may have that moment, as some pitchers do. Now Jordan calls time as Painter was about to go into his windup. Two out in the inning as Philadelphia has the two runs and the only two hits of the game so far. Another one on the way, and that one's low for a ball. Two balls, two strikes to Jordan Walker. Well, I'm sure having a home run on Saturday, I'm sure he heard the whispers. Well, you know, he hadn't hit a home run since the Derby.
1: Sure.
0: Yeah. Here's another pitch to Jordan Walker, swing and a miss, and again he goes down on strikes. He throws the bat down in frustration to end the inning. Three up, three down for the Cardinals. We go to the fifth inning, and Ricky Horton has it. Philadelphia on top, 2-0.
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9: With a run being scored and him on third base, the first pitch to him is swung on and missed.
10: Derek Hill made a really good play at the bottom of the inning.
9: Did he ever? Took a hit away from Cesar Prieto.
10: Cesar is asking himself, what do I have to do?
9: No kidding. The one strike pitch. A nice visit with him yesterday, Prieto, as the pitch is high. A friend of mine, good friend of mine, Joey Martin from Atlanta, was here at the ballpark, and she's dealing with a lot of physical issues. She's a great friend, and she was here with her dad, and Prieto came over and started chatting with her. She's taking Spanish in college. And the two of them talked, and then he gave her a bat. How about that?
10: That's cool.
9: Very nice.
10: Real cool. I hope it didn't have any hits in it. And maybe it's one he's already given up on.
9: That's a good question. 1-2 the count to Derek Hill. Marsh takes his lead, not going, but draws a throw anyway.
10: You've been around this game a long time, and you've seen people go through the slumps, bad streaks. What's the most unique thing you've seen a player do to try and break the mojo?
9: I think of some funny things.
10: Any you can share on the air?
9: Oh, yeah. I mean, some, yes, some no. The 1-2 pitch is hit into center field, and that will back up the center fielder Church all the way to the track, and he makes the catch. Scampering back to first is Marsh. Derek Hill gave that one a ride. Well, I saw the actual thing. Think about what you see in the movie Major League with Serrano,
10: mm-hmm.
9: where he has a some kind of a figurine with candles lit around it,
10: yeah.
9: and he's saying some kind of I saw that in the Dominican. We had a teammate do that. We did not mess with that guy. He was just like Serrano in that movie, that there was some kind of voodoo going on.
10: You just nod your head?
9: Yeah.
10: Okay.
9: There's a line drive base hit to right field. That's off the bat of Crawford. And rounding second, headed to third is Marsh. And Crawford's going to get into second base with a hustling double. And the Phillies are in business again here in the top of the eighth inning. Cardinals just can't seem to get on top in this game, can they?
10: No, they can't. And, you know, you go back to the early portion of the game, the starting pitcher, Andrew Painter, pitched his best game of the season so far. The error certainly, both errors are costly. There's no doubt about it. And as we mentioned, Painter had a no-hitter going all the way through the sixth inning. And, you know, wheels came off of his wagon. But the Cardinals still have not been able to put enough hits together to be a real threat here. They had their chances in the last inning, and now they have to come in for the play at the plate to choke off this run.
9: And it's Sosa at the plate, who already has an RBI in this game. And that is a ball one to him. Infield is in for the Cardinals, as you mentioned. And you have to think maybe a squeeze could be a possible play
10: and
9: here.
10: Sosa's a good bunter.
9: He's a good bunter. That's why I'm thinking of that. Although he can hit, too. Next pitch to him is swung on and missed. Pretty big swing that time by our friend and former Cardinal Edmundo Sosa from Panama. Same place that Ivan Herrera is from on the Cardinals. Outfield is deep for Sosa. Graceffo with the set about chest high. The 1-1 delivery is outside. So
10: you think about Panama, and you think about how small of a country it is, and it's turned out two of the greatest players, Rodney Carew, one of the great hitters.
9: Oh, boy.
10: And Mariano Rivera.
9: That's pretty good.
10: Pretty good zip code to live in.
9: I would say so.
10: And they're continuing to turn out good players.
9: Cardinals need to make a play for Graceffo. His next pitch is hit hard into the gap in left center field. That's going to get down and be off the wall. Both runs are going to score. Sosa into second base on the slide. A two-run inning for the Phillies, and they have added on. They now lead 6-2 here in the eighth inning, and that is a backbreaker off the bat of a former Cardinal who's been on base three times here tonight.
10: He's always had good success against the Cardinals. Graceffo just hung one and he stayed down on it and hit it to one of the deeper parts of the ballpark. No play for the outfielders to make other than take it off the wall and get it back in as quickly as possible, and that's what Church was able to do, but by then the damage was already done. Two more runs in the inning.
9: Garrett Stubbs at the plate. His walk was a big part of last inning. He shows bunt and actually fouls it off.
10: Philadelphia looking for more. Well, with one out, why not?
9: Graceffo was able to bail out Caleb Ferguson of the seventh inning, but couldn't bail himself out in the eighth. No action in either bullpen right now as we've got a 6-2 Philly lead. Well, you trust your team can come back in a game, but you've got to hold them on the defensive side. The Cardinals bullpen lately has been giving up a run here or there, piecemeal. Change up is grounded foul over towards their first base coach. And that is Paco Figueroa.
10: He's been around for a while.
9: He sure has. Anthony Contreras, their third base coach. Don Mattingly, as we mentioned, their manager. Dusty Wathan is their bench coach.
10: You talk about this situation with the bullpens. Philadelphia has been in a similar situation where their middle relief has been a little shaky.
9: 0-2 the count, the pitch from Graceffo, fouled at the plate. We'll do it again. Graybar's your electrical and datacom distributor, helping to power, connect, and maintain your operations.
10: Yep.
9: Graybar does that. It is Garrett Stubbs at the plate. He has struck out, flied out, walked, and scored. That was last inning. Batting from the left side, the 0-2 delivery to Stubbs. And here it comes, a swing and a foul off to the left. Stubbs is not a big guy for a catcher.
10: No,
9: think about catchers as being, he reminds me a little bit stature-wise of Drew Millis, who's from the St. Louis area that
10: Washington
9: plays with
10: Nationals.
9: The Nationals. That's right.
10: And, you know, Realmuto's not a big guy either.
9: He can hit, though,
10: yeah,
9: can he?
10: Yeah, he can sure do that. But, you know, when you think about guys who are not big guys that catch or caught, I look at Ted Simmons.
9: Yeah.
10: And I look at him and I say, this guy was one of the best catchers, one of the best players of his era. And you look at him and you say, how could he catch 150 games a year?
9: Stubbs is 5'9", 170.
10: That's really small for a catcher. But he can throw.
9: Yes, he can. The 0-2 pitch is grounded to the left side. Prieto gets it on the backhand. He throws a one-hopper over to first, gets his man. And the runner at second alertly takes third. That's Sosa. That's just good base running right there because it was going to be a long throw to get the out. He knew he would have time to get the third. So the Cardinals will trade that out for the extra base. And now they have to deal with Kyle Schwarber, who doubled and drove in a run, his 69th RBI of the year. That came in the seventh inning. So the Cardinals haven't gotten him out yet. Pretty classic day for Schwarber. Two walks and two hits, and he takes strike one.
10: You know, Schwarber was never a guy that hit for average, but he found himself on base a lot.
9: Yeah.
10: Quick swing. As you mentioned earlier, he recognizes pitches as well as anyone.
9: Next delivery. Seems like he knows right away whether he's going to swing or not. Doesn't overcommit. Takes that one. It's a strike. Mentioned Schwarber's home run total. Leading the league. He's got 35 of them. Hunter Goodman just behind him with the Rockies. We just saw him and added to his total. The 0-2 pitch to Schwarber is fouled back. Matt Olson has 34. James Wood is having some kind of year for the Nats.
10: Oh, my goodness.
9: Along with C.J. Abrams.
10: He's putting up some numbers.
9: Then there's a bunch of other guys that can hit, including Bryce Harper on that top 10 list. 6-2 Phillies as we play here in the eighth inning. Russeffo trying to get out of it. The 0-2 pitch is low for a ball. He threw him a changeup. Tomorrow to be Christopher Sanchez and Andre Pallante. Looking forward to that matchup. Watching Sanchez pitch. He is something else. Next pitch is hammered to right field. I think he got it. Or did he? Walker settles under and makes the catch right in front of the Busch Stadium sign in the right center field area.
10: That's a home run in Philadelphia.
9: Oh, my goodness, is it ever. But it's an F9 here tonight. Thankfully, I thought for sure he got enough of that one. I'm glad he didn't. A two-run inning. We go to the bottom of the eighth. 6-2 Phillies.
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0: backing up. And the Cardinals go 1-2-3 in the bottom of the ninth inning. And the Phillies take game one of the three-game series by a score of 6-5 as they are able to hang on in the ninth inning with the win going to their starter, Andrew Painter. And we'll have more after this.
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1: 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Training camps continuing in the NFL. Packers coach Matt LaFleur says Jordan Love is the best he's ever coached at anything revolving around quarterback in one specific instance. He said, quote, he's got to be the best I've been around in terms of protections and adjustments. Rarely does he get out-schemed. End of quotation. LaFleur, knowing full well the comments might ruffle the feathers of Aaron Rodgers, but stands by his quarterback. He says he thinks Love is the best pre-snap. Earlier on ESPN Radio, former Packers wide receiver Jordy Nelson.
2: I think the easy answer is to win playoff games. I think that's where all quarterbacks are judged. I think for the whole offense as a whole up here in Green Bay is the consistency week in and week out, and they're performing in the big-time games. So I think that's where I think the top-notch players separate themselves is when it's week in and week out, the consistency there and the way they perform. And then in the big-time games, if it's on Sunday Night Football, Monday Night Football, when everyone's watching, or when it's week in and week out, the consistency there and the way they perform.

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1: If you miss any of our conversation with Adam Schefter, wow. 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
1: CC, time for the Schefter Reaction Draft. If you missed any of Adam Schefter, go back on the podcast and listen. Of course, his podcast as well. Why don't you go first today? No smalls.
2: Yeah, I'm going to go first. I think it's sneaky big news when it comes to Baker Mayfield and Lamar Jackson. Both deals are nowhere close by the player's choice. Now, we know Baker set an artificial deadline at the beginning of training camp to stop negotiations. Everybody assumed that the contract that the Bucs would be willing to offer as the season got closer would fly in the face of said deadline. Apparently, Baker Mayfield is holding the line with that. And with Lamar Jackson, the Ravens are ready for the action with the contract. But guess what? Lamar won't engage him. So I think it's fascinating when it comes to the prospects of those two quarterbacks potentially entering their final season with those respective franchises.
1: I think that's the right first pick, and I'll tell you why. Adam wasn't saying anything different than what you just said, but the way in which he said it today, how I personally, as a host and fan, took it in as, oh, they saying close.
2: Yeah.
1: This is not we're going to wake up one day and like it's just going to be done.
2: No.
1: And if it is, it's because everyone, specifically on the Baker side, realized we got to stop telling everyone else about this, and we're just going to tell each other about this.
2: Yeah.
1: And it gets quiet, and then all of a sudden it perks up. All right, second pick. It's not that the Raiders are not trading Max Crosby. It's that Adam laid out the path in which they do trade Max Crosby. It sounds as if they need a team to pop up in season and realize, wait, we can get that guy who's a double-digit sack guy like immediately and just pop him in right away. That's how I took that with Adam, is that he specifically said, who's the team that gets really good? Who's the team that thinks, wait, we got a shot here? And who's the team that could be out there around the deadline and say, all right, we'll give up our next year's first in a QB-heavy draft. So that would assume that there would be a team that doesn't need a quarterback, obviously.
2: Yeah.
1: That would do that. I know what you're going to ask me. Who's that team? Now, here's the problem with that. I think that there's not an obvious team. There are teams that I would consider. Philadelphia, a team that I would consider. I don't think they need a quarterback. Buffalo.
2: Yeah,
1: definitely go for broke. Would the Rams give up more future picks? I don't think they would need to with Myles Garrett and Aaron Donald on that team, but that's kind of where I was thinking with that. Maybe Kansas City, would they trade him in division? Probably not.
2: What's interesting though is the preamble where Shefty said that he thinks that the people in the Raiders organization believe the team is going to take a leap in 2026.
1: Yeah, what division are they in?
2: I don't know, but that was wild to me to hear that. Vegas East.
3: With our pick, we are going with the continuing and prevailing thought from this offseason on the Cowboys that they may be learning how to be a functional franchise at long last after 30 years of NFC Championship and Super Bowl drought. I don't know if that translates into 2026 success, but they are at least treating business the right way. I don't know if something changed, but things are looking up for the moment in Dallas.
2: Pat, Cam, as Eagles fans, is this a sad day for you guys?
3: It's a bit upsetting. It is fun just seeing them kind of shoot themselves in the foot every single offseason, but maybe they're building themselves up to then just have a terrible regular season, which would be even more gratifying. So we'll see.
1: We'll continue that conversation. Jason McCourty, ESPN NFL analyst, will join us next. We're on Sportsmanlike, presented by Progressive Insurance.
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10: Thursday, September 10th at iHotel, Champaign Park District with the Ties and Tennies Gala is excited to welcome Illinois men's basketball assistant coach Tyler Underwood as the guest speaker. Tyler assisted the 2025-26 team in their run to the Final Four. Tyler will share insights from his time with the Fighting Illini and the importance of recreational programs for the development of future athletes. The Ties and Tennies Gala, which raises money for scholarships for youth and adults across Champaign Park District's activities, is looking forward to hosting the event Thursday, September 10th from 5 to 9 at the iHotel and Conference Center. Jennifer Roscoe will serve as MC and Mike Namoff to lead the auction. Get a fancy outfit ready with comfortable shoes as you enjoy Ties and Tennies Thursday, September 10th, with a plate of dinner, complimentary wine and beer, and some experiences to bid on that you can't find anywhere else. For details, visit champagneparks.org.
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11: The polls are just opening in three more states. I'm Dave Anthony, Fox News, with a focus on the left.
12: In Wisconsin, Democrat Socialist Francesca Hong leading the crowded governor's primary race against establishment-backed David Crowley. The winner will face President Trump-backed Republican Tom Tiffany in November. And in Minnesota, Democrat Congresswoman Angie Craig faces progressive Lieutenant Governor Peggy Flanagan in the state Senate primary, offering another test to see if Democrat primary voters move further left.
11: That's Fox's Jeff Manasso. They're also just voting now
13: Brown, Alabama, in four House primaries set up after the Supreme Court allowed the state to use new congressional districts. There are also primaries today in Connecticut and Vermont, and a special one for Republicans in South Carolina.
14: After Senator Lindsey Graham passed, South Carolina Governor Henry McMaster appointed Graham's sister, Darlene, to take over as senator for the rest of his term. Congressman Russell Fry and Congressman Ralph Norman are running in today's primary for a full six-year term. So is former Governor Mark Sanford and the businessman who ran against Lindsey Graham in the primary earlier this year,

0: Mark Lynch. Darlene is also running for a full six-year term as well, and she has President Trump's endorsement.
1: Fox's Jessica Rosenthal. Still a standoff with Iran over the Strait of Hormuz shipping, and the president's replying to a new Iran demand.
2: They asked for money for the damage that we've done. I said, that's a good idea. Well, we're going to ask for money for the damage they've done over a 50-year period.
1: And we're learning now about some drama weeks ago as Iran hopes to target the president.
3: Last month, Trump boarded the old Air Force One jumbo jet, leaving the NATO summit in Turkey. The Washington Post reporting because of an Iranian threat, the president was shuttled away in an airport catering truck. According to the Post, the president was then taken to a different, smaller plane, an Air Force C-32A. That made Air Force One a decoy with media and some White House staff aboard.
1: That's Fox's Alex Hogan at the White House. 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
1: It's up to more than 130 people dead. An earthquake ravaged Colombia. Over 2,000 others are missing, fewer trapped alive in rubble.
7: Many of the deaths are in and around Pereira, a city in Colombia's coffee-growing region. Around 1,600 buildings have been damaged or completely collapsed. Many people are still trapped in the rubble. Soldiers, rescue personnel, and families are searching for bodies and survivors. The Chocó region is one of Colombia's poorest and is often plagued by warring armed groups. Colombia's new President Abelardo de la Espriella only started work on Friday. He's declared a national disaster, creating special powers to react to the emergency. Jonathan Savage, Fox News.
1: President Trump has a new executive order that some doctors and medical experts are critical of and could challenge in court. It reduces the number of recommended childhood vaccines from 18 to 11.
2: The most serious and dangerous diseases, along with the MMR, which hopefully will be split up. You have the MMR. We want it in three separate vaccinations, given at separate times.
1: Among the shots now considered vaccinations to be discussed with doctors are for flu and COVID. And speaking of COVID, former presidential advisor during the pandemic, Dr. Anthony Fauci, is under even more scrutiny after thousands of text messages have been made public. One in early 2021 sent to the CDC director wondered about inflammation caused by a second COVID vaccine dose and if it causes miscarriages. Yet the doctor continued to advocate publicly that pregnant women get the shots, calling them safe.
8: This is very consistent with the rest of the story. Multiple times, Anthony Fauci tells his diary one thing, but the American public the other.
1: And Republican Senator Roger Marshall tells Fox he wants a special counsel to investigate. A GOP-led committee voted last week to hold Dr. Fauci in contempt of Congress after he refused to answer COVID questions at a hearing last month. On Wall Street, stock futures are rising before today's trading. I'm Dave Anthony. This is Fox News.
9: Here's a look at local news. Illinois expanding measures to ensure the health and safety of women and survivors of domestic violence in the state. One of the measures strengthens menopause education for healthcare professionals. Second aims to protect domestic violence survivors from emerging forms of technology-facilitated abuse. Illinois State Police investigating a deadly school bus crash near Gibson City. They responded to it Saturday morning on Route 9 at 1000 East Road when a passenger car hit by the bus after failing to yield at the intersection. A person in the car died. Three others suffered injuries. Hoopston School District bus was carrying 20 students on the Hoopston Middle School softball team. Urbana City Council voting to approve a new ordinance establishing oversight rules for surveillance technology used by city departments. Supporters say the measure increases transparency and protects residents' privacy. Ordinance outlines how surveillance tools must be reviewed and reported for deployment. You're locally up to date from the Stevie J Broadcasting Newsroom. I'm Jim Miller.
10: I saw somebody pushing suitcases on campus yesterday. As we are getting near everything starting at once with 145 nations coming to our town once again.
11: Let's go.
10: Let's go. Let's get it in here. Get it done.
11: And of course, safety is something we want you to tap into as you're aware of all the pedestrians and not distracted on your phone and just kind of looking around at all the stuff because the kids are getting back. And of course, the buses and all the rules that go along with back to school.
10: Yeah, you got to go slow 20 miles an hour and be very cautious. But around campus, you just don't go. Why would you
11: just
10: go?
11: Kind of stop.
10: Well, you just don't go down there if you don't have to.
11: Okay, gotcha.
10: I mean, I never go down there when they're here because it is skating, biking, walking, jogging, and all effectively deaf.
11: Yes, because they have the earbuds in or headphones.
10: So you 10 and 2 on the wheel,
11: mm-hmm.
10: two hands constantly surveying where the crosswalks are, where there isn't a stop sign, but it's a crosswalk.
11: Mm-hmm.
10: All those things. We know how to do this.
11: We know how to do this. But welcome back.
10: It's just, we're thrilled. Are you kidding?
11: Mm-hmm.
10: And
12: scootering on by as well.
11: Yes.
10: Yeah, everybody is moving, and it's just amazing convergence in our campus every year, and it's a blessing.
12: Yeah.
10: Our houses would be worth under $100,000, even the big ones. If they weren't here, can you imagine what this town would be? Ah! Oh my gosh. Anyway, I'm glad it's awesome. We got Big Ten stuff. Big Ten is the man now, winning 3 national championships in a row in football. What?
11: Yep.
10: What happened to that CSE, CC, what's the other one?
12: ACC.
10: No.
12: Right?
11: SEC.
10: That little conference.
11: Yes.
10: That's a good little conference they got going in the SEC. Yeah, they're a good little team. You guys keep your daubers up. You keep looking at us. That's it. Come on.
11: Mm-hmm.
10: It's okay. You can do this. Yeah, I like trash talking a little bit.
11: Yeah.
10: Anyway, it's on like Donkey Kong. Anybody remember that video game?
11: I do.
12: Yeah, played it. Yeah. Right up there with Asteroids.
10: Yeah, I liked Asteroids. Man,
12: you
10: can get that thing going and the double jump.
12: Yeah,
10: oh, yeah.
12: That was my break time when I was working at the old Carson Perry Scott department store chain.
10: Carson Perry. Didn't we have that in Urbana?
11: I think so.
10: Carson Perry Scott was at the first indoor mall in America, which was in Urbana, Illinois.
11: Lincoln Square.
12: Oh.
10: Yeah, first indoor mall in America. Carson Perry Scott was kind of a big deal. Yeah. Kind of a big deal.
12: Stockman for like 6-7 years, back end of high school through my junior college days. Whenever I came home for a break from Northern as well, because I needed the money to pay the bills. So,
11: mm-hmm.
10: Well, and you were such a good employee because you kept yelling at people, going, "Hey, don't forget your umbrella. It's going to rain today." Yeah.
12: There you go.
10: I know about the cumulus and all that.
12: More than happy to unpack your TV and get it in your trunk. It still won't fit in a pouring rain.
11: Right.
10: Man, oh, man, those TVs were heavy.
11: Exactly.
12: Oh, big, with the ones with the old tubes on them. Yeah.
10: Oh,
12: yeah,
10: those are 300 or 400 pounds, you know.
11: Mm.
10: Unbelievable. Oh, yeah. Took 3 men to get that thing going. All right, let's check your weather. Brought to you by Carl.
11: Reminding you, always got the back-to-school physicals and actually some mobile clinics at the end of the month. If you want to learn more, just do an online search with Carl Health.
10: All right, meteorologist Greg Solier on this Tuesday. It is August 11. What are you seeing?
12: Check your emails. That was my complete total
10: problem.
12: Asleep at the wheel.
10: We got this covered, Bubba. We got technology. We're good.
12: Very good.
10: All right, what are you seeing?
12: I digress from my state of mind of the super early hour because we've been chasing shower and thunderstorm activity since about 2:30, 3 o'clock in the morning in the northern end of the state. It's made its way, and boy, you're experiencing Rensselaer not far from West Lafayette and Purdue down to around north end of Indy and maybe about Kokomo and Muncie, for example. Flood watches in effect to the Illinois-Indiana line already. Flood advisories northwest Indiana, some counties there, and severe related warnings in areas north of Kokomo. So that's the boundary that will shift with time southward. We'll keep an eye on development to the north and west, and again off to the east. Some of this may backfield as we move through the mid to late morning hours. That's the shower and thunderstorm business we speak of. A muggy morning out there, dew points in the 70s, and hence temperatures already well into the 70s with a partly sunny, very warm, humid day's worth of weather. We'll watch for some scattered shower and thunderstorm activity arriving and developing north and northwest, maybe backdooring in from the north and northeast this morning. More widespread this afternoon, and enhanced risk. That's category 3 out of 5 on the severe weather potential. So the likelihood this afternoon for some weather watches and warnings, high near 88, and the usual array of severe weather potential. But more importantly, these will be prolific rainmakers, and we're already wet in some areas of East Central Illinois, especially Vermilion County and areas to the north. So keep an eye on flooding potential. Showers, thunderstorms, heavy and severe in spots this evening. Back in after midnight tonight, we'll bottom out near 70. Partly sunny, warm, humid again for the day tomorrow. Again, a shower, thunderstorm at a couple of spots both morning and afternoon. Lesser chances and coverage is the high around 86. But we ramp it back up Thursday. More humidity up to 84. Showers and thunderstorms AM and PM. They're hit miss on Friday. Back in scattered coverage is Saturday with a high temperature over Friday and Saturday to the low to mid 80s. We'll flirt with 90 with some storms around as well later in the day. Then finally, cooler, drier air, at least drier, lowering humidity and dew points. Monday and Tuesday next week, daytime temperatures right around 80 degrees. For Stephen A. Broadcasting, I'm your host, Greg Solgay.
10: All righty, it's Tuesday. Good to have you listening. ESPN 93.5. We got a big primary up in Wisconsin. If you're not keeping track, Francesca Hong.
11: Yes.
10: Is her name?
11: Mm-hmm.
10: And I don't know.
11: Really, the country's first self-identified Democratic Socialist governor candidate.
10: Yeah, well, she'd be the first non-white woman. You got that going for you.
11: Okay.
10: She's supposed to win the primary. And then whether... Do y'all know... Just kind of, let's get on the page here. Do you know what the Democratic Socialists of America want to do? Do you
11: okay,
10: know?
11: Okay, no. But somebody had sent the link last time we were talking about this, and I didn't click on that.
10: But what do you remember anything? I mean, why would you be?
11: To me, it would be the health care.
10: All right, Medicare for all.
11: Yes.
10: Okay. That's all you got?
11: Sounds great.
10: Okay.
11: How are we paying for it?
10: Well, you got to pay a little more out of your money if you're okay with that. Probably $21,000 a family, I think, is what I saw.
11: Mm.
10: But you're not paying anything for your doctors.
11: Okay.
10: If you can get in. We'll get you in. Okay. Are you bleeding?
11: Okay.
10: Okay. If you call 911 if you're bleeding. Otherwise, how's next February?
11: Right.
10: That's kind of where we're going. Our Medicare for all, in immigrant detention and deportation. So you stay. I know you came in here. You weren't supposed to. It's okay. Amnesty, social services for immigrants. We're going to pay for their way. Got to give them a cell phone. Got to give them all that. Because they're human beings. You're going to tax the rich. And as Johnny said, when you get tired of the billionaires that put all their money elsewhere and maybe even leave the country, you're rich.
11: Mm-hmm.
10: Because you got to come down to whatever level we're at. Green New Deal. Gas is going to be $8, $10 a gallon because okay. You don't want to spend it on gas.
11: Yes.
10: Free Palestine. What does that mean? Help me with that one. It's kind of open. Free Palestine.
11: Okay.
10: Statehood for Washington, D.C. What's that mean? Two Democratic senators. So we make sure we got a one-party system going. Limit the power of the Supreme Court, going to put 13 at least. And if I'm a Democrat, I got four more coming, all Democrat. Defund the U.S. military. Tell me how that works. So we have $1 trillion going to defense. What are we going to spend that on? And will we be in danger?
11: Right.
10: Stop the economic warfare. What does that mean? I'm jealous because you have more money than me? Is it something like that?
11: Okay.
10: And then college for all. You go to Harvard.
11: That's,
10: I got you.
11: That and how about, does that include paying off some of these college debts?
10: Oh, I'm sure that'll be in there. Yeah. A representative Congress. So we're getting rid of the Senate's presidency. We're going to appoint somebody to be in charge. Grand Poobah, I think somebody said.
11: Oh, okay. And who's
10: Head
11: appointing
10: honcho.
11: That?
10: Yeah, well, that's... Yet to be determined.
11: Ah.
10: Fight mass incarceration, police brutality. Okay, so essentially no ICE, no police, no prisons. I wonder if that would worry anybody, that guy that murdered two people is free. He didn't mean to. He was drunk. Come on. This is the path, and the only good news is at least they're not hiding it. This is out in the open.
11: Right.
10: I'll play a clip from Newt Gingrich, who says, if everybody comes together on the Republican side, and if everybody's thrown in the same room on the Democratic side, they may not win for generations.
11: Mm-hmm.
10: This thing is absolutely, they're out of their minds. And of course, transgender for kids, surgeries and all those things, all for that. But how do you not want prisons for people that can't simply live in society? What do you do with that? Just get a gun? Oh, no guns. That's right. Sorry, my bad. Wow. 217-359-2255. Always welcome on the Fisher National Bank text line.
11: Here's Diane. To drink a little more coffee, Stevie. You're already out of the gate with
10: reading what is the proposal for the team that has now taken over what used to be the Democratic Party, where you had a ton of friends that just simply disagreed on a few policy issues. Now we're talking about changing the Constitution and throwing it out. What?
11: I mean, it just seems ridiculous.
10: It does, until the frog's in the pot and it gets too hot to do anything about
11: it. Right.
10: You got to be aware of what's happening here, and you need to at least know how to vote. You can't vote for that unless you just want to try it again and be unlike, just, you won't like what socialism, communism means. You won't like that.
11: Coming to work this morning and bam, Stevie J!
10: Out of the gate.
11: 217-359-2255 to share your thoughts. Phillies beat the St. Louis Cardinals 6-5 yesterday. Here's more details.
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14: 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Last night, the Cardinals lost a close one to the Philadelphia Phillies. They're a team they're trying to chase. The first of three game series against the Phillies, they dropped it 6-5. Each team with 8 hits in the game, but the Cardinals gave some gifts as they walked 7 Phillies, made a couple of costly errors, a couple of unearned runs scored. The Cardinals rallied late, a 3-run 8th inning. They picked up 5 hits to make it close, but Hunter Dobbins ends up taking the loss. He's 2-3, and it was Andrew Painter who had no-hit the Cardinals through the first 5 innings. He picked up the victory. He's now 2-8. As the Cardinals drop one game under 500, they are now 59-60. These two teams go at it again tonight. It'll be Christopher Sanchez, 15-4, one of the top lefties in the game. Andre Pallante, 12-6 for the Cardinals. Our pregame show begins at 5:50. Our first pitch at 6:45. 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
10: All weather with meteorologist Greg Soyer, brought to you this morning by Busey for over 158 years. Member FDIC.
17: Hello again, everyone. Let's check weather. Free Central Illinois, Champaign, Urbana, and vicinity promising to be an active and moisture-laden spell of weather over about the next 12 to 18 hours. Nearby frontal boundary, plenty of intense heat to our west and south. Cooler air to the north and east in converging wind fields. Showers and thunderstorms likely to turn heavy and severe as the afternoon wears on through this evening. Partly sunny, warm, and humid apart from that. And again, a couple of showers and thunderstorms breaking out as early as the mid to late morning. Already underway in areas off to the north and east of us. High temperature around 88 between the showers and thunderstorms that again turn heavy and severe in spots this afternoon and evening time. Gusty southwest wind. Overnight lows for tonight near 70. More shower and thunderstorm chances after midnight. Tomorrow, warm, humid, partly sunny skies. Shower and thunderstorm in spots morning and afternoon up to 86. Thursday, more humid weather continuing on. You betcha. Mostly cloudy, showers and thunderstorms. A high around 84. Still a couple of showers and thunderstorms. Friday and Saturday, lesser chance into Sunday, but still there. Highs well into the 80s. For Stevie J Broadcasting, I'd be a little just Greg Solgay.
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20: Shoppers are buying fewer things from Smithfield Foods, maker of Nathan's, Farmer John, Armour, and many other meat brands you see in the grocery store. Smithfield is lowering expectations for the year, citing continued economic pressures. Intel is planning to raise $20 billion by selling more shares to help fund its chip manufacturing business. It has boosted the size of the stock launch, originally estimated at $15 billion. Domino's will be selling new individual-sized pizzas for people who don't want to share. The rectangular pizza will debut at the end of the month. Domino's and other pizza chains are now competing with other restaurants now that food delivery services offer more options. Crude oil futures remain elevated this morning. That's your Fox Business Report. I'm Ginny Coselda, invested in you.
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10: Well, selling a home is about more than paperwork. 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In his five-star review, Mark says he appreciated having Molly from the Nate Evans Group by his side to make the transition as smooth as possible. Molly's expertise was evident from the start. 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
11: Well, they're seeing big changes in some of the inventory, and how does that affect the market? 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
10: It's up there and sitting. All you have to do is click. If you're not a member, you can join. It's free. And all you do is click on it, and you get an email after 8 tonight if you're one of the winners. You have 7 days to go eat. Long Branch is open Wednesday through Saturday. I give you a little longer on this one because they're open 5 days,
11: mm-hmm.
10: 4 days, Wednesday, Thursday, Friday, Saturday, 5 to 9. It's in downtown Gifford. Might be the best steak you ever had. Ruth Chris included. Go have that filet that you cut with a fork.
11: So good.
10: How about a medium rare ribeye with mashed potatoes and also the macaroni and cheese,
11: mm-hmm.
10: whatever else you want to get. It's long
11: I like
10: branch
11: the Brussels
10: shakeos.
11: Sprouts,
10: yep.
11: fried pickles, if you want to just kind of lengthen your meal and have an appetizer, that's always yummy. They're located at 310 South Main Street in downtown Denver.
10: And the $50 is essentially half off, really, if you get two steaks and all the trimmings. It's probably a little more than half off, but because his steaks are a little lower in Gifford.
11: Mm-hmm.
10: But steak is just still beef, and it's high.
11: So good.
10: Oh, yikes. I've not had a ribeye and mashed potatoes up there in a minute, so I need to go back. We have our Christmas party here.
11: Yes, we do.
10: We sure enjoyed that.
11: And if you're thinking about that, might as well get a date in where he's got the restaurant closed, and then you can just take it over with your staff. It's a blast. And we sat at a big table and, you know, kind of passed the potatoes and the green beans and things like that, family-style dining.
10: He can close the place down for you.
11: I know it.
10: All right, so 217-359-2255. That's our Fisher National Bank text line. The Stever is available right now. 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Good luck to you. Newt Gingrich, a former Speaker of the House. He worked with Bill Clinton so effectively back in the 90s. Democrat and Republican working together to balance the budget. Remember the dot-coms? Dot-com was so hot, you could invent a dot-com and somebody would pay you $17 million to buy it. I mean, that's how crazy it was. So that was exploding. We balanced the budget in the 90s. We had a balanced budget in America.
11: Mm-hmm.
10: Yeah, kids, before you were born. So here's Newt Gingrich talking about this unbelievable platform by the Democratic Communists of America, or socialists, whatever you want to say. Socialism transforms to communism and maybe more. Marxism, fascism, really bad ones. But if you don't know that, you can learn about it. And it's on your phone. Just ask AI, whatever you use. Explain communism. Explain socialism. Sounds good. We're going to take care of you. You work as much as you can. Bob, your neighbor, loves working. He's going to work a little longer, but that's okay. You're going to share that because you're tired. Take it easy. What were the guys coming off Ellis Island think of me? What would they think of me? Guys coming from Ireland or Germany or anywhere, and they get off the boat, and they don't know what they're eating tonight, and two of their family members are sent back because they were sick.
11: Yeah.
10: What? You can't you're separating family. Yeah, we are. You're sick. See ya. Man, it's just a shame. You rolled your sleeves up. You went to work. You figured it out. You didn't get paid. Somebody's going to eat tonight. It's going to be my kids. My wife would be next, and then it's me. But you're going to get it done. Now what? Now what are we talking about? What are we talking about?
11: Mm-hmm.
10: Some of the stuff we're talking about makes no sense. It doesn't make any common sense. I guess it's living in the lap of luxury. That's kind of what it's done. It's made us soft.
11: Yep.
10: It's made us incoherent in our thoughts. We have more mental problems because we can't get the tat we wanted, and my friends have it, and you don't, and my iPhone is slow, and I don't have enough memory. Wow, man, you've turned this off. I can't live like this.
11: First world problems, for sure.
10: Oh, my gosh. And these guys are coming out, and they were hungry. They had no work. They had some sickness. They hurt. Their body hurt. Their hips hurt. Everything hurt. And they didn't sleep much. And they had no place to sleep, by the way. Okay, now I can't play Newt Gingrich. I'll play that right after the break. I don't know what it is. Wind me up.
11: I guess so.
10: 217-359-2255. You got to hear this clip. Stand by.
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3: News, I'm CJ Papa. The polls are open in Wisconsin, where a Democratic Socialist, Francesca Hung, wants to grab the Democratic primary and run for governor in November.
4: Hong has spent the final days of the campaign barnstorming rural parts of the state, which is interesting because that's Trump country. Democrats tend to concentrate in the population centers like Madison and Milwaukee. Analysts say what she's doing is paving the way for November.
3: Fox's Mike Tobin in Milwaukee. The winner takes on presumptive Republican nominee, Congressman Tom Tiffany, backed by President Trump. Vermont, Alabama, Connecticut, and Minnesota also holding primaries, while in South Carolina, 10 candidates vying for the open seat left by the death of Senator Lindsey Graham, including his sister, the interim Senator Darlene Graham. 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
9: Here's a look at local news. Mattoon man faces drug and gun charges. It follows a narcotics investigation. State police on Friday say they conduct the operation in recovery of a firearm related to Marcus Jackson. They executed the search and found cocaine. Jackson arrested, taken to the Coles County Jail. Two people hospitalized after a crash on I-74 in Champaign over the weekend. Crews responded to the scene. Cars did sustain significant damage. Police say both victims treated for injuries but are expected to recover. The incident did cause temporary lane closures for a time. Nearly 60 immigrants took the oath of citizenship in downtown Urbana over the weekend. It marked a major milestone for families across Champaign County. The ceremony welcomed new Americans from a wide range of countries, celebrating their commitment to the community and the nation. Local officials highlighted the importance of immigration to the region's cultural as well as economic growth. A big welcome to the new citizens. You're locally up to date from the Stevie J Broadcasting Newsroom. I'm Jim Miller.
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12: Logan, everyone, let's check weather. Free Central Illinois, Champaign, Urbana, this Saturday. Promise going to be a pretty active weather pattern with severe weather potential and heavy rainfall as well as the day wears on in through this evening. Apart from that warm and humid, partly sunny, couple of showers, thunderstorms breaking out as the mid and late morning progress. More so this afternoon into this evening where storms could be heavy and severe, containing some very heavy rainfall as well. Highs up around 88 and a gusty southwest wind. Overnight lows tonight down near 70. The showers and thunderstorms around this evening get back in after midnight. Tomorrow partly sunny, warm, humid. A shower thunderstorm in spots both morning and afternoon. Winds will shift temporarily back to the west. The high around 86 into a northeast to east wind and showers and thunderstorms both morning and afternoon with more humidity in the air on Thursday. Plenty of it. The high around 84. A couple of shower and thunderstorm outbreaks for Friday and over the course of the weekend. Temperatures well into the 80s. Actually close to 90 on Sunday, nights in the 70s, finally some drier air Monday and Tuesday next week, highs closer to 80. For CVD Broadcasting, I'm your host, Greg Solgay.
10: Yeah, we're getting that kind of steam on the windows. You notice that?
11: Yes.
10: In the morning?
11: The humidity.
10: Yeah, you got that going for you. I mean, that's just kind of what we're doing here. But this isn't as hot as it was a month ago.
11: Right.
10: Remember, the heat index is 105, 110. So, yeah, we're getting there. We're also noticing it's not light as long in the day.
11: Mm-hmm.
10: I'm waking up like, what? I thought it was light. Oh, man.
11: It's back to school time.
10: Yeah, Thursday for a number of people.
11: Mm-hmm.
10: But I don't know. Everybody kind of staggers it. Week from Friday is the first high school football games. That starts earlier this year, so the 21st. And what are we, 23 days? Something for Illinois kickoff?
11: That's right.
10: That's a Thursday night, people.
11: So 8 o'clock against UAB.
10: 8 o'clock?
11: Mm-hmm.
10: Nobody asks me. Not one person. Is that too late for you?
11: Maybe say look into getting Friday off and you already have Monday off because Monday Labor Day seems so late, being September 7th.
10: But you probably ought to put in for that now.
11: That's right.
10: Yeah, good thinking.
11: Mm-hmm.
10: Are you doing that?
11: Just let me know. Are you doing that? I do what you do, Steve.
10: I don't know. I don't know. Wait here. You young people. Exactly. I don't know. You have calendars on your phone. I have the one on my wall. Okay, here's Newt Gingrich talking about the Democratic Socialists of America and their unbelievably stupid platform.
1: I think they're doing us a great favor because they're coming out in the open. At one level, remember, they're becoming the amnesia party. They'd like you to forget whatever it is they said 2 days ago. And I think amnesia will be a big factor this fall. But they're setting up maybe the most decisive choice since William Jennings Bryan attacked McKinley. And Bryan stood for grass growing in the streets. He was against industrialization. He was against cities. And the country had a big decision.
10: This is William McKinley in the election of their 25th president. William Jennings Bryan wanted grass in the streets and no advancement, no technology, no industrialization. And we were kind of going the other way. I mean, the world kind of stayed the same for about 1900 years. There wasn't a lot of changes and innovations.
11: Mm-hmm.
10: And then we started coming up with things called the telephone.
11: Yes.
10: Yep. In any event, so that's where we were. And the people said, no, then I got to mow the streets with a mower I don't even invent yet. No. That's where we were.
1: And at the end of the 1896 election, the country said, you know, we want modernity, we want prosperity, we want economic growth. They repudiated Joe Biden. And the fact is, we're in the same boat right now. If Trump and the Republicans run a team campaign and insist that the Democrats be a team, so that all the Democrats are basically trapped together. They all stand, what do they say back home? They all stand for putting in power people who are destructive of virtually everything America believes in. And I think if that election can happen this fall, you're going to see a remarkable outcome. And you're going to see, I think, the Democratic Party deeply isolated from most Americans and maybe not capable of competing for power for generations.
10: Competing for power for generations. I don't know. Maybe. But it's just phenomenal. The things they're proposing as a serious, serious thing. And yet that's supposed to win the Democratic nomination in Wisconsin today. Look up Francesca Hong, H-O-N-G, and some of the things she said, how offensive Thanksgiving is. It's very hurtful.
11: And she's a chef, so.
10: Well, she did. Now she said, you know, I've had some pretty bad takes. That's what they all say until they get elected, and then the true colors come out.
11: Yes.
10: Okay, ladies and gentlemen, all I got to say is share.
11: Yeah.
10: One word.
11: Madonna. Mm-hmm.
10: Sergio
11: yeah.
10: McLean was kind of that way. And all you got to say about the iHotel is Sam.
11: Mm-hmm.
10: Probably the biggest celebrity we own in the town. Sam, how are you?
8: Good morning, Stevie. Diane, I'm doing good. How are you guys doing today?
11: Good.
10: What the world? It's not an anniversary. iHotel's anniversary is today, and it's got to be, what, 8 years, 10 years? How long is the iHotel?
8: It's been 18 years.
10: What?
8: So we are ready to vote today. He can join the military, he can work, so today is 18 years for us.
10: Unbelievable. I was there at Houlihan's the first day. They had the lunch and everything. A big crowd there. Mm-hmm. 18 years ago, Sam? When did you join?
8: It's been 18 years.
10: You've been here every day for 18 years. I believe back in the day, weren't you sweeping floors and parking cars? And now what? Whatever it took. Sam is one of the most unbelievable workers I've ever met.
11: Yep.
8: Yeah, thank you. So first of all, I want to thank all of you, the community, my staff, especially the dishwasher and the housekeepers, and all our guests, all our vendors, or the university, hospitals, police officers, firefighters, they were all there for us also. Especially, we all know what happened during the COVID time and all the other stuff, what we went through in the hotel industry. So I want to thank everyone who's been for us for the last 18 years. So without the support of all of them, we won't be here today. So.
10: Well, Sam, you have a special deal tonight, right?
8: Yes, for the 18th anniversary tonight for dinner, we are doing an $18 special menu. Mm. You're going to have a soup or a salad, and you have a choice of four entrees. It is my tacos or the burger or burrata salad or shrimp or chicken scampi and all-American apple pie with an ice cream, all for $18 because for 18 years. We didn't do that on the first year. We didn't do that on the first year for a dollar. We would make it to 18 today.
11: There we go.
10: Isn't that kind of a good deal? I mean, that sounds like a really, really good deal.
11: Yeah.
10: Isn't Jimmy John's like $18 now?
11: I mean, sounds delicious.
10: 18 bucks is not very much these days. All right, so do I need a reservation or just show up?
8: Well, whatever you like. You can make reservations. We can be prepared or show up and we'll be ready.
10: Okay. And this is, what are the hours?
8: 5 to 9 tonight.
10: Okay, 5 to 9. Are you eating on the patio tonight?
8: You can eat on the patio. The weather is nice. You can eat on the patio also.
10: Okay.
11: How long has Robert been there?
10: A while.
8: Robert also been for 18 years.
10: That's my White Sox fan.
11: Yes.
10: Robert's a White Sox fan.
11: He's awesome.
10: There's 11 in town.
8: That's correct.
10: There's not very many White Sox fans. He's one of them.
8: My executive housekeeper, she's been here for 18 years also. She joined a week or 10 days before she joined. So we had a good amount of staff who carried this place. I want to thank all the developer, the owners, the Atkins, the Fox family. Without the vision and everything, this would not have been happening over here, what we have here. So I want to thank them also because it was their vision to have a hotel and a conference center here in Champaign, Illinois, which is really huge. So,
10: every visiting university or college that have come here for sports knows Sam. Every one of them.
11: Yep.
10: I could call Tom Izzo and
11: he takes care of it.
10: I go, Tom Izzo, tell me about Sam. Boom. I mean, you drive people to Mass if they want to. Sam, let me ask you this. Usually I say, how many hours a week do you work, people? I'm going to ask Sam, how many hours don't you work a week, Sam?
11: Nice.
10: It's crazy.
8: You never know. We're living in a world. When we go to sleep, people in India, China, Australia, they're awake.
10: Yeah.
8: And they're especially around this time when they're dropping their kids off, they want to call to make sure how we get there, how we can get to the university. I walk them through the right away. The first thing when you come over here, how to get to Champaign, Illinois. Because when I grew up in India, I didn't know what Champaign, Illinois was. I never knew I'm going to end up here. Yeah. All I knew, Champagne was in France for a bottle of Champagne.
10: Exactly.
8: It was Champagne. So now I'm also Champaign at the University of Illinois here. So.
10: Well, you and I share a bond because you were in India when I was in India in 1970 when I lived there for a year. So, you know, you and I speak fluent Hindi together. Namaste, bas bas, jaldi jaldi. You know, I'm pretty fluent. Anyway, were you actually in India when I was there in 1970?
8: In the 70s, I was in high school, and then I went to hotel school in the 74 or 75, and I left the last one I did was the movie Gandhi in 1980 with Ben Kingsley and Richard Attenborough for the hotel I was working with, and then I left right after that.
10: No kidding.
8: It was 1980 when I left.
10: Well, that was the movie Gandhi is an amazing movie. It really is. Theoretically, when I was 10 in India with my father and family, as he was teaching engineering, civil engineering, I could have theoretically walked all around India and said, "Sam, Sam," maybe you'd have heard me.
8: I don't know. The world is different today.
10: Yeah. Yeah, it is. Hey, Sam, listen, unbelievable. I'm impressed with you every single day. You work harder than anybody I know to put such a beautiful product on the market as the iHotel. $18, 5 to 9 tonight at Houlihan's. $18 celebrating 18th anniversary. You're the man, Sam. You're awesome.
8: Thank you again. Look forward to see you, Alfred.
10: All right. Okay. Talk soon, Sam.
11: iHotel and Conference Center and Houlihan's with the $18 meal tonight.
10: Samantha. I think it's Sam Samantha.
11: Uh-huh.
10: Nobody needs that. But his son,
11: phone, I just have Sam iHotel.
10: That's all you need.
11: Yeah.
10: It's just Sam.
11: Mm-hmm.
10: His son was a captain in the military.
11: I remember having him on.
10: Yeah. Nathan went to West Point and wrestled for a bit, but then he worked at West Point and made captain. And I think now he's in the private industry.
11: And when you visited Jacob, didn't you run across?
10: I made a point to go say hi to Sam's son, Nathan.
11: And
10: captain.
11: I see that they are saluting some of the staff that has been there since day one. Maria and Mirabelle are in the lineup along with Sam and Robert that we talked about.
10: Yeah.
11: 18 years from iHotel and Conference Center.
10: And, you know, back in the day when there was a basketball game, of course, I think most teams stay at the iHotel.
11: Uh-huh. It's right there.
10: Yeah. There was a play where Brandon Paul threw it to Tyler Griffey for a last-second layup to beat number one-ranked Indiana.
11: Mm-hmm.
10: I don't know what year that was, but Brandon held that ball for 4.5 seconds. 5-second rule, out of bounds, you have to throw it in within 5 seconds. He held it. Then Tyler Griffey broke through, made a layup with 1 second. We won the game, and the next morning, I'm in the iHotel seeing Sam, and Brandon Paul is working behind the desk.
11: Mm-hmm.
10: It's like, that's the kind of kid he was.
11: Yeah.
10: He was just down to earth, great upbringing, great parents. The guy was standing there like, if I was checking in, he'd have checked me in.
11: Mm-hmm.
10: And I said, "Brandon, what are you doing here?" He was working.
11: That's right.
10: And I said, "How long did you hold that ball last night?" He said, "Long time." But that's the iHotel, man. I cannot believe it. I was there that first lunch. It was packed. Everybody was going to eat at Houlihan's. And yeah. The Atkins family, Peter Fox and his group, it was a big deal.
11: Mm-hmm.
10: And if I'm not mistaken, isn't it written in that they're donating it all? Isn't Research Park going to belong to the University of Illinois? I think everything goes to the U of I by like 2048 or something.
11: I see.
10: So it's incredible what that whole Research Park has developed into. It is a big deal. All right, at 7:48, calling Dr. Todd, that's next. ESPN 93.5.
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15: Logan, everyone, let's check weather for East Central Illinois. Champaign, Urbana, Saturday promised to be a pretty active weather pattern with severe weather potential and heavy rainfall as well as the day wears on in through this evening. Apart from that warm and humid, partly sunny, couple of showers, thunderstorms breaking out as the mid and late morning progress, more so this afternoon into this evening, where storms could be heavy and severe, containing some very heavy rainfall as well. Highs up around 88 and a gusty southwest wind. Overnight lows tonight down near 70. The showers and thunderstorms around this evening get back in after midnight. Tomorrow, partly sunny, warm, humid, a shower, thunderstorm in spots both morning and afternoon. Winds will shift temporarily back to the west, the high around 86, into a northeast to east wind, and showers and thunderstorms both morning and afternoon, with more humidity in the air on Thursday, plenty of it, the high around 84. A couple of shower and thunderstorm outbreaks for Friday, and over the course of the weekend, temperatures well into the 80s, actually close to 90 on Sunday, nights in the 70s, finally some drier air Monday and Tuesday next week, highs closer to 80. For CVD Broadcasting, I'm meteorologist Greg Solgay.
10: Yeah, hot for dogs with dog hair. Dr. Todd Likens, a pet pro. Dr. Todd, nice to have you back. Madison Kirby in Champaign. I mean, when you when your fuzzy furry friends get outside and it's 100 and, well, back when it was 110 heat index, that's
11: the
10: just
11: heat
10: dangerous.
11: Index, yeah.
10: And you know, you told to use the back of your hand on the sidewalk, right? That kind of tells you how hot the darn thing is.
16: Yep.
10: And that's
16: The hair is actually helpful. It's an insulator and keeps them from getting, well, sunburned, first of all, but it'll serve as a insulating blanket from all the hot. But the sidewalks, their feet, are, even though they got calluses down there, they can get burned.
10: No, man, so, you can cook an egg on some of these sidewalks, man.
16: Yeah, it's not safe. My schedules are full of sick dogs these last few days. The heat is taking a toll off some of the older guys, so definitely take it easy with the kids this week.
10: You mean old dogs don't have little dog fans they put on their little wrist?
16: Well, all yours.
10: Janet says that if you come back to Earth, you need to come as my dog. That's what Janet says. you'll appreciate the love.
16: I'm sure you got a little missing fan for your kids.
10: Yeah.
11: Our dog Olive is needing a nail trim, and I just hate to bring that on. I suppose we could give her a couple of pills and relax her beforehand. But
10: she won't let you do it.
11: And Mike is her favorite, and even Mike only gets one nail in at a time at a certain time of day, and then she starts growling and nipping. But it is necessary to do so. I feel like she's walking different, Dr. Todd.
16: Yeah, I mean, when you start hearing them clicking down the hallways, that's a sign the nails have overgrown. I mean, nail trims are tough. I mean, you know, my people are... They encourage them through it and try, but even so, we still have dogs we can't do awake. We can't do them on tranquilizers. And even yesterday, I had one dog come in. We have to, give him a light dose of anesthetic just to be able to do his nails because he's so fearful of it. Uh-huh.
10: This is a tip you've said for years is when their puppies hold their hand all the time, right? I mean, really fiddle with it.
16: Absolutely. Yeah. Get them used to those feet being touched. That'll help you a ton. And, there's on the other extreme, there's dogs that are well-conditioned that they'll roll over on their back and present their feet to be trimmed. I mean, it's just a matter of how hard you work with it. And doing it, once every month or 6 weeks is just not enough to get them used to it once they get older.
10: Yeah. Well, it's just can't tell you how important our little doggies are in our life.
11: Yes,
10: that's for
11: they
10: sure.
11: Are.
10: Man,
11: they're part of the family.
10: I mean, back in the day, they just ran like a pack
11: all over the neighborhood.
10: I mean, in the '70s, it was like every man for himself,
11: and
10: every
11: we had
10: dog for himself.
11: A dog bowl for water for the neighborhood dogs to lay on our porch, and they loved the cool concrete when they hopped up on the step, and I'd be on the glider having a popsicle. Those were the days.
10: I'm telling you, but Todd, one of my favorite stories out of Philo, Center of the Universe, was Herman Duggins was the water meter man. And this was 1970-something. We had a German Shepherd with a vanilla-colored nose, which is very unusual.
11: Huh.
10: But an absolute pure pedigree that was just a smart animal. Troy, as Johnny called, the King of Philo, the German Shepherd that ran free like every other dog in town. And Herman was reading the meter. Went back to his truck, had been surrounded by 20 area dogs. And they were in a semicircle barking at him, and he was scared to death. out of the corner of his eye, here comes a vanilla-nosed German Shepherd sprinting to stand by his knees and bark them away.
11: Here he comes to save the day.
10: Herman Duggins later told me, and I quote, that dog saved my life.
11: Uh-huh.
10: That dog saved my life.
11: I love it.
10: Troy. And Johnny's thinking, you know, looking at the genealogy, our German Shepherd, Johnny says his great-great-great-grandfather bit Hitler in the ankle.
11: That's right.
10: So we got that going for us.
11: Mm-hmm.
10: Tom, dogs are just, they're amazing. You've loved them all your life, right?
16: Oh, yeah. I always had them, and had a variety of breeds and everything. So, yeah, they're impressive. And you see videos, in my feed all the time. I get videos of dogs, saving people or helping them. I just saw one this morning. The guy collapsed in his yard, and within 30 seconds, his shepherd was there. And, since couldn't get him to move or anything, and jumped up at the fence and got the neighbor to notice him. So he had help within 6 minutes of collapsing in his backyard when he's home alone.
10: We should collect dog stories.
16: He got the neighbor to notice him. So he had help within 6 minutes of

0: what's going on in the world.
1: Maybe we could elect them to politics. Get dogs, common sense. Todd, he says,
0: they probably do a better job.
1: Oh, my man, I'm telling you, they have common sense. Don't go out there. It's hot. It's common sense. Okay, so how do people reach you, Todd?
0: Hey, text line is open, 217-355-5051. 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
1: All right, news is coming up next. We're going to meet Karen Dillman. I'm a big fan.
3: Yay!
1: Karen, we'll be right back.
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8: Do Wisconsin Democrats want a socialist governor? I'm Dave Anthony, Fox News. They are deciding that at the polls today with Francesca Hong, the primary frontrunner.
9: She has run on the platform of higher minimum wage, higher taxes for rich people, universal health care, and a one-year moratorium on new data centers. She has flip-flopped on tweets calling to defund or abolish police and criticizing Thanksgiving. She called those bad takes.
8: Fox's Mike Tobin in Milwaukee. The winning Democrat will face Republican Congressman Tom Tiffany in the governor's race in November. There are also progressives on the ballot in primaries today in Connecticut, Minnesota, and Vermont. And Fox's Evan Brown reports.
10: Four of Alabama's seven congressional districts hold primary elections today for parties to pick nominees for November's congressional elections. These are primaries for the districts affected by the U.S. Supreme Court ruling allowing the state to rely on congressional district maps drafted in 2023. Newer maps were ruled unsuitable.
8: There's also a special Republican primary in South Carolina to replace late Senator Lindsey Graham as the GOP nominee in November. President Trump could be taken to court over an executive order some doctors and medical experts do not support, reducing the number of recommended childhood vaccines from 18 to 11, COVID no longer among them. And speaking of COVID, ex-presidential advisor Dr. Anthony Fauci is under more scrutiny over his recommending the vaccine.
11: There have been no red flags of anything that
3: anyone would be worried about.
8: That's what Fauci told CBS in 2021 during the pandemic, weeks after writing in private text messages made public that he had concerns about the second dose of the COVID vaccine causing inflammation that could cause pregnant women to have miscarriages. Republican Senator Roger Marshall tells Fox he wants a special counsel.
11: They have subpoena power. They can have an independent investigation, and then they can prosecute as well.
8: A GOP-led Senate

0: Committee's held Fauci in contempt of Congress for refusing to answer COVID questions. The doctor's lawyer called that a political stunt, saying Fauci has saved lives. 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
0: It is back to court this hour for an accused killer in New York City for another hearing before the first trial Luigi Mangione faces next month.
4: The hearing is expected to focus on media access for the New York State trial of Luigi Mangione. His attorneys question why the proceedings won't be live streamed and say limiting access could violate his right to a public trial. Prosecutors say the defense is trying to spread misinformation. Mangione has pleaded not guilty to both state and federal charges of shooting UnitedHealthcare CEO Brian Thompson to death outside a Manhattan hotel in December 2024.
0: That's Fox's Tanya J. Powers. Mangione also faces a federal trial later. They have found more bodies in the earthquake rubble in Colombia. It's up to 224 people dead. More than 2,000 others are missing. There are heat advisories from Texas over to Alabama up to Kansas to Indiana, with heat warnings in Missouri continuing a summer like no other.
5: In records dating back to 1895, this July now holds the title of hottest month ever for the contiguous United States, averaging 76.89 degrees, which beats the Dust Bowl record from July of 1936 by an eighth of 1 degree. Government scientists say the biggest driver of the record heat was higher nighttime lows in NOAA calculations based on 24-hour averages, not just highs or lows. One official noting the heat was so widespread that every one of the lower 48 states was at least 1 degree Fahrenheit warmer than the 20th century average. Some scientists and peer-reviewed studies blame climate change and say hotter nights are a classic sign of human-caused changes. Lisa Brady, Fox News.
0: Oil prices up slightly as the standoff continues between the U.S. and Iran over the Strait of Hormuz shipping. On Wall Street, stock futures are rising before the opening bell this hour. And no one hit the jackpot last night, so the Powerball fortune grows to $975 million tomorrow. That lottery's eighth biggest prize ever. I'm Dave Anthony. This is Fox News.
6: Here's a look at local news. Nearly 60 immigrants took the oath of citizenship in downtown Urbana over the weekend. It marked a major milestone for families across Champaign County. The ceremony welcomed new Americans from a wide range of countries, celebrating their commitment to the community and the nation. Local officials highlighted the importance of immigration to the region's cultural as well as economic growth. A big welcome to the new citizens. Mattoon man faces drug and gun charges. It follows a narcotics investigation. State police on Friday say they conduct the operation in recovery of a firearm related to Marcus Jackson. They executed the search and found cocaine. Jackson arrested, taken to the Coles County Jail. Two people hospitalized after a crash on I-74 in Champaign over the weekend. Crews responded to the scene. Cars did sustain significant damage. Police say both victims treated for injuries but are expected to recover. The incident did cause temporary lane closures for a time. You're locally up to date from the Stevie J Broadcasting Newsroom. I'm Jim.
7: All right, thank you, Jim, and welcome to our 8 o'clock hour. My name is Stevie J. There's Diane Ducey.
8: Good morning.
7: We got our meteorologist, Greg Solier, who's been doing this a number of years. He knows how to predict the weather in this time with the bubble-ups. I like that term you've coined.
8: Mm-hmm.
7: The bubble-ups, we might have one today, huh? Maybe.
9: Yeah, well, kind of a different way to make thunderstorms. We already have the severe thunderstorm watch in effect in McLean, Champaign County here, Vermilion County, and points north and east. And boy, you can just kind of teleconnect these little clustered batches that are out towards Columbus, Ohio, Muncie, and north of Indianapolis, east of West Lafayette, and the stuff coming at us here into eastern Iowa, my friend.
7: Okay, well, our weather with with our meteorologist, Greg Solier, brought to you by the Urbana Park District.
8: On August 14th, that's what, Friday? Yeah. The free Creative Senior Connections will be happening on Saturday. They have the Fresh Crew Volunteer Day. And, of course, fall programming. You can start to learn more at urbanaparks.org.
7: All right, meteorologist Greg Solier, tell me what you're seeing so far today.
9: Well, this is upper wave pocket of energy, little jet stream segment, all that adding up now to eastern Iowa. Already some severe weather out there this morning. Sometimes in these bubble up affairs, if you will, which happen in the afternoon and evening, you get this overnight stuff, and sometimes the upper level winds or a low level jet stream, however you want to label it as, will weaken, and you see them at the Mississippi, and by the time they hit the Illinois, they're down to nothing. No, this stuff in eastern Iowa will hold together, really following in the same path and boundary that we've seen from the stuff through Indiana and Ohio. Not every thunderstorm outbreak, by the way, in this particular setup, and it was well pointed out by Mr. Jacob Dickey. I'll give him credit there on Facebook. It takes on a derecho look, but this will be probably a prolific rainmaker, and we're already wet and saturated in some areas of at least Vermilion County and points on northward from recent rains. But in any event, keep an eye on things here as we head through the late morning and afternoon. So we're muggy out there in the 70s. Severe thunderstorm watch, as mentioned, McLean, Champaign, Vermilion counties, points north and east, and at the Illinois-Indiana line, there are flood watches also in effect as well. Wouldn't be surprised that some of those get built back west from the National Weather Service. Partly sunny, warm, humid, till the showers, thunderstorms get going in here. Probably sometime in and around, let's say, about roughly the 11 to 12 o'clock hour, probably closer to noontime from northwest to southeast. Heads up accordingly. 88 before the storms get going, and there'll be another batch in here late this afternoon and evening time. Those, too, could be heavy and severe, containing gusty, strong winds, maybe some hail issues, and not to mention the usual threat for a tornado, but especially heavy rain, I think. This may be a flooding event for some folks, down to a low tonight of 70, another batch of scattered showers and thunderstorms after midnight. Tomorrow up to 86, a lesser rain chance. The winds will turn westerly, maybe a slight drop in humidity, but wells right back up again, along with the shower thunderstorm chances tomorrow night, late, particularly through Thursday. Highs up near 84 there. Lower 80s, a stray shower thunderstorm chance Friday. Saturday, hot, humid, some stronger storms late in the day into Sunday. High temperatures both days between 85, close to 90 on Sunday. Finally, drier air Monday, Tuesday, next week, daytime. High temperatures a little bit north of 80 degrees. Again, that severe thunderstorm watch in effect till 2 o'clock this afternoon here in parts of east central Illinois. For Steve J. Broadcasting, I'm meteorologist Greg Solier.
7: All right, buddy. Thank you so much, Greg Solier, with our weather. So we got severe thunderstorm watch till 2 p.m., he said. So, well, no, look out. It kind of looks rainy today.
8: Mm-hmm.
7: Maybe so. Karen Dillman, first time I saw you was in my garage in Melrose.
10: Yeah.
7: You bought a triplet stroller from me, and you still have it.
10: 25 years ago, yeah.
7: 25 years ago?
10: Getting ready to put the grandkids in it.
7: I was going
10: to
7: say, can I have it back? When you're ready to let that go, let me know, because we just might want it back.
10: You get attached to it.
7: It's really amazing. It's at 1, 2, 3 in a row, and it didn't glide like crazy.
10: Yeah, it gave me my wings, is what I always told everybody, because with three of them, it's kind of hard to navigate anything.
7: I can't believe it. So I met Karen Dillman in our driveway 25 years ago, and didn't know a lot about Dillman Brothers at the time. But this is a kind of a family business that takes care of exterior, like roofing and siding.
10: Right.
7: I didn't know you did garage doors.
8: Mm-hmm.
10: Yeah.
7: So you can replace my garage door.
10: Yes, absolutely.
7: Okay.
10: Or repair it.
7: The garage door opener and stuff, that kind of thing?
10: Mm-hmm.
7: Okay. We're going to get illuminated here. Plus, Karen's a mom and pop, and I love mom and pops, Karen. So what do you love about what you do?
10: Serving the community, yeah, more than anything.
7: But there are not too many mom and pops left.
10: No, there aren't. In fact, we get contacted frequently wanting to buy us out to incorporate into a larger company, but our passion is our company and the people that we serve.
7: Karen, there's always a number. Call me. I'll negotiate for you. There's always a number. Then you don't have to play Powerball.
8: There you go.
7: No, listen, I want to illuminate what you guys do and the fact that you are so well managed that you could probably have a crew to somebody's house to get a job done before next February. So a lot of people you call, it's like, A, to ever get them out there. Right? I mean, it's hard to get anybody out there. You guys can get out there and you can get the thing done. And there are people that have been around a long time. You have people you've had a while.
10: Oh, 30 years or more. Yeah. And the boys, as I call them, have been with the business since over 50 years.
7: Wow.
10: Each of them. So there's a lot of experience that comes with us. And the other thing about a comment that we get, because a lot of our work is referral, is that a lot of our competition doesn't even return their phone calls if it's just for a repair or something.
7: No, people don't. We were in our Stever program, I had 42 people that needed leaky roofs fixed. Nobody wanted to do it because that's you kind of.
10: You want to replace them when
7: you send a truck out in a man and it's only $500. That's hard to do in a business. But I'm telling you, though, there's a lot of people that are going to need new roofs this year. And then the rain comes and stuff. How long does a roof last generally?
10: 15 plus years is what I'm going to say. It just depends upon a lot of elements. But I would say expect 15 minimum.
7: Okay, and your team completed nearly every home in, can I read all these?
10: Yeah.
7: Ironwood, Prairie Fields, Copper Ridge, Trails of Brittany?
10: Mm-hmm. We did a lot in there.
7: Lake Falls, Sandy Ridge, Ropes and Metals. So you've done 22,000 completed projects?
10: That's since 1974. That's when
7: amazing.
10: I started keeping track.
7: Isn't that a lot?
10: That's
7: if
10: quite
7: you,
10: a few.
7: You think about counting, one, two, hey, you dropped a nail, three, 22,000.
10: Yes.
7: It's nuts.
8: Roofing, siding, windows, gutters, garage doors, and phantom screens?
7: What is a phantom screen?
10: It's a retractable motorized screen is what they're most known for. But they also have a manual retractable that you can put as a screen door, which I like because it retracts out of the way. And when you're carrying groceries in the house or something, there's not a door smacking you in the back of your legs. It actually retracts into a frame, and then you pull it back.
7: That sounds really cool.
10: Yeah, it's
7: better than my $99 Menards thing I have that comes off track.
8: Right.
7: You could put something real in there that would really be nice. I love that. All right, so tell me about Scott and Howie. Who are they?
10: Scott's our CEO president, and Howie is his younger brother, and then Larry is also in the business. Scott basically runs the business part of it. But he's also out on the crew still.
7: Man.
10: And then Howie is more quality control and a crew leader and does a lot of our estimating.
7: You're like 40 people? That's a lot of humans.
10: Well, at our biggest before 2009, we were 80.
7: Oh, my gosh. That's so many people to employ.
10: Yeah, it's much more manageable now.
7: Okay, I bet. But still 40 sounds like a whole bunch.
10: It can be crazy.
7: So you guys also being part of... being part of the community, you know about charities and stuff. You also have helped Habitat, haven't you?
8: Mm-hmm.
10: Oh, yeah. We did the Building Blitz years ago. We've done several, not only in Champaign County, but we've done in Piatt County as well. And then we've done, just down the street as I was coming, I noticed the Extreme Makeover was one of the projects.
7: Nathan Montgomery?
10: Yes.
7: It's the first time in my life I couldn't go to the ballpark without the police being around.
8: That's
7: I did the
8: crazy.
7: Ballpark. I played baseball there. No,
8: yeah.
7: I broadcast live down there every day.
8: Mm-hmm.
7: I was doing the morning show down there across the street from the boarded off house.
10: So you got to see all the mud and the muck.
7: I saw the Brady boys did it, right? The construction team from Bloomington.
10: Yes.
7: Bill Brady's brothers, mm-hmm. who was a former state senator, ran for governor. But ABC was here, so you were part of that.
10: Yeah, it was a long project.
7: So, you know, Carl Hospital Guest House, you did the siding there?
10: Yes.
7: So a lot of families stay there.
10: It's kind of nice when you hear somebody confirm that they were able to stay there and that the way that they were able to stay near their loved ones when they needed to be.
8: Yeah, that's right.
10: So, yeah, it's kind of.
8: How about introducing some of our young people to the construction industry?
10: We've actually done a few different projects. We had a project where we had high schoolers come out to a site and they installed the siding that our crew instructed them how to do. We've worked with the building trades teacher that was in Villa Grove.
7: Yeah.
10: So yeah, it's kind of fun to see, kids that have never been exposed to construction and how they respond. You know, they don't realize that, hey, I can do this.
7: So Dillman Brothers, essentially, they're going to do the job. They're going to make sure you're happy, right? You
10: yes.
7: really are worried about making sure it's right. There are a lot of companies out there that are kind of fly by night, and they probably aren't hiring the right people as far as that goes. Is it hard not to jump up and down and say, that's not fair, and that kind of stuff?
10: Our reputation is probably the primary importance because most of our work comes through referral, so we want to make sure that the people that we serve are happy and will tell others about their experience.
7: Yeah. Well, I mean, you have your twin boys are actually in this?
10: Yeah.
7: Wow. Wow. So they know how to do all that?
10: They're actually becoming crew leaders.
7: Yes. No kidding. So what aren't they fun. Like? I thought they were like 16. How old are they?
10: They'll 27.
7: No way.
10: They're actually 26.
7: Come on. I got you on the TV here. We you can't have a 20. We go to the county fair and win all the teddy bears, man. They'll guess your age. Come on, Karen.
11: There you go.
7: Yeah, good for you. Yeah. All right. So anything else I need to know about Dillman Brothers? If I wanted you to come take a look at my roof, I would just call. Because I'm at 21 years on the roof and I got some black streaks. I guess that could be washed, but I don't know.
10: The streaking is more of a mold that's developing. They have an inhibitor now that they put in the shingles that could prevent that.
7: Oh, the new technology.
10: Yeah, and that's one thing I was thinking.
7: Shazam!
10: I've been with the business 32 years. Wow. There's been a lot of changes. We used to be all aluminum. Now it's, you know, vinyl, and they've gone back to different claddings and things. So it's kind of fun. You know, I used to think, it's just the same old thing every day, but it's actually not.
7: You saw a huge inflationary bump in the business. Everybody did. When the average house, I think, was 8,000, now it's 12 or 14. It's just changed because your costs went up. Everything happened.
10: So oh, yeah. Well,
7: not much you can do.
10: COVID kind of kicked a lot of things because a lot of our products were oil-based. As you know, there's just a lot of factors that kick in. And
7: I remember when a furnace was $2,500. And now it's like five at least.
11: Right.
7: It's really changed. So all that has changed. But if I have Dillman Brothers give me a quote on siding or roofing, is it going to be the highest, the lowest? I mean, you guys are going to give a fair price. That's kind of what you do.
10: Yeah, we assess each project individually instead of just saying, it's an automatic square price. And our goal is not to be the highest. And it's not to be the lowest.
7: Right.
10: And
7: fair.
10: It's an honest day's work for an honest day's pay is what we've always kind of taught everybody.
7: Love it. Well, Karen Dillman, how can people connect with you? 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
10: They can go to DillmanBrothers.com, and there's a form that they can fill out, or they can call us at 217-344-8290.
7: Why not? 344-8290, 217-344-8290. Why not? If you get an estimate, get an estimate. You got to give them a chance. You're going to like this family business and the conscientious way in which you've conducted this for so long. All right, I'm a fan. I'm a fan of my stroller. I'm a fan of you. I trust you, which is huge.
10: Yes. Yeah, I appreciate that.
7: Now, Karen, you're good people. We appreciate it very much.
10: Well, we appreciate our local radios,
7: well,
10: too.
7: Thank
11: right.
7: you. Last one left.
11: Honest, dependable, affordable, too. That's the Dillman Brothers. They're there for you.
7: Great jingle.
11: Uh-huh.
7: Great jingle.
10: That actually is kind of comical. That was written by one of our sales reps' husband in the shower.
7: You gotta sing.
11: A place of inspiration.
7: Karen Dillman, give them a call today. Great pleasure seeing you. Thanks for driving down.
10: Thank you.
7: Great
10: appreciate
7: to see
10: it.
7: You. Thank
11: Have
7: you
11: a good
7: so
11: one.
7: Much. Karen Dillman. Dillman Brothers, what was that,
10: 344-8290.
7: 8290. Get an estimate. You might as well check. You'll like working with them. I promise
11: that's
7: that.
11: Right.
7: Be right back. Fox Business is next. We've got a lot more on the show coming. Stand by. Don't miss this next thing. Stand by. We'll be right back.
12: I'm Taylor Riggs, and this is the Fox Business Report.
13: Samsung SDI, the battery unit of the South Korean tech giant, is buying General Motors' stake in Synergy Cells, a battery joint venture in Indiana. The plant in New Carlisle, Indiana, has been under construction for 2 years. It will make batteries for energy storage systems and other high-tech applications. The ownership change is the result of slower-than-expected growth of electric vehicle demand. Hims & Hers health shares are down 5%. The telehealth platform lost money in the recent quarter. It's blaming the loss on restructuring as it switched to name brand weight loss and diabetes drugs. Hims & Hers is raising expectations for the year. Rocket Lab shares are down 4%. The space company appears to have pushed back the timeline for its first flight of its Neutron rocket. That's your Fox Business Report. I'm Jenny Koselna, invested in you.
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0: Hi, this is Steve from Good Vibes, where we love tech, especially tech that takes it to another level. 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
2: 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Rachel Voss, how are you?
5: I'm doing wonderful. How are you doing?
2: Well, I'm fine. You're going to be busy with this free women build clinic. Is that here already? Wow.
5: Yes, it is. We have 2 days this week, our Women Build Committee is hosting free home renovation, home workshops. This week it is electrical and how to do different standard light switch and ceiling light fixture things. We do have three spots open this Wednesday, still available. It's free. Grab a friend, register, and it's a great time.
6: Awesome.
2: Where can I go? Three left? What the heck? This is women only, though, right? Okay. Darn. I mean, I love that. I love you going to teach me how to.
6: And coming up, helping out the veterans and the veterans
2: I
6: bill.
2: I want to know how to change a light fixture. Do you ever do it for dumb men? I mean, you go, the free dumb men build clinic. That's good.
5: Yeah, feel free to volunteer on a home build anytime you would like to.
2: You waste too much time. You know, it'd be 10 days with me and four without me. So anyway, okay, so that's cool. And three spots left, and it's tomorrow or Thursday?
5: Wednesday and Thursday, classes, but tomorrow, Wednesday is the day that's available.
2: Okay. I got you. Three spots. That's a great deal. Holy mackerel. And then what else?
6: Raise the Woof's coming Raise up the Woof? October 10th.
2: I can't believe we're here. Man.
5: I know. It is Raise the Woof season. Look, we have a little bit more time this year. It is October 10th, and we are going to be here at the Restore in the parking lot building pet houses and a pet house competition. There's two different categories you could sign up for. There's a not as experienced builder, and then the very experienced builder categories are young pup and old dogs, and all the proceeds go straight into affordable housing right here in Champaign County. And it's fun. We have lots of amazing sponsors, but it is our top dog sponsor is First Mid Bank and Trust, and we're so grateful for their support. They always build something too, so it's a great time.
6: Let's talk about Restore. I know Janet loves going there, Stevie.
2: Our favorite store, no doubt about it. So yeah. Oh, and the cool thing is, you literally could go every day and see something else. So it's
5: absolutely. Yeah. It is a little dangerous working in this building because there's always something here.
6: Well, and speaking of that, you're looking for an ambassador and driver right now, right?
5: We absolutely are. We are hiring. Our Restore staff is very amazing. They are very welcoming and a great environment to. It's more than just moving furniture. You truly are an amazing asset and employee. employee here to be a Restore donation ambassador, and you get first viewing of all the great things that come in.
2: Mm-hmm. Well, that's got some value.
6: Yeah.
2: Especially if the Lowe's trucks come by.
6: Yeah, there's great benefits and stuff, too.
5: We get Lowe's donations quite frequently.
2: I like Lowe's more because I know that. Isn't that great? I really do. I mean, Lowe's will give you a new appliance, and, you know, I don't hear anybody else doing that. So I'm a fan of Lowe's more now because they help Habitat for Humanity.
6: That's right.
2: That's very nice. Very nice.
5: We'll make sure to pass that along.
2: Yeah, no question about it.
6: There's always certain days on the calendar where there's special discounts that you can find out from Restore and their hours and things like that. Let's talk about that real quick, Rachel.
5: Yeah, so all of our discounts are stacking too. And I think that maybe people don't know that. So say we have a weekly sale this week. It is 50% off chairs. And you are a military veteran, student teacher, first responder, you get an additional 15% off on top of that 50% off. And then we have our,
2: It's not expensive anyway. So, I mean, what the heck?
5: This is true. It's just, it's the game. It's the second game of get off. Yeah.
6: So, and coming up, it'll be 50% off tables. And then there's this post-National Thrift Store Day coming up on August 18th.
5: There's always a sale. Every Friday, Saturday is a new flash sale. We look around and like, what should be on sale this weekend? And so there's always a new sale happening every week.
2: Well, we were in Nashville week ago, and Franklin, Tennessee, south of Nashville, and they have a Habitat store, so we found our way to that. And it's kind of neat to see people in Mercedes dropping stuff off, because the quality of the items.
6: Yes.
2: Oh my gosh. That's
6: and
2: just.
6: It might be in a situation where someone passed away and they just need to clear out the house.
2: Stuff out. But that's Habitat's got to go. And by the way, I love your in the Glen Park Drive. I love the new location. Mm-hmm. I love the visual when you walk in. Didn't mind your place in university, just a lot of floors and I can't see it all at once. Here you can. It's really cool.
5: Absolutely. We work really hard to make sure that our space is as accessible as possible and that it's easy to navigate.
6: If you need books, DVDs, VHS, or CDs in the month of August, you got $5 fill-a-bag going on.
2: Yeah.
5: Yep. Wow. Physical media. Get physical media.
6: We
5: are a location for it, for sure. Lots of books, lots of DVDs, lots of CDs, lots of VHSs. People love VHS tapes still, so we got them.
6: So you just visit cuhabitat.org for all the details.
2: Rachel Voss, V as in Victory, OSS as in Sam. Sam, always a pleasure. Great having talked. Love talking to you.
5: Yeah. Love talking to you too. Thanks for having
2: me. You betcha. Rachel Voss, Habitat for Humanity, ESPN 93.5. We're going to break for the news. No, whole another half hour to go. I have not gotten to my vaccine information, kind of new.
6: Yes.
2: And I think it's.
6: And this time of year and back to school, everybody's getting these recommended shots.
2: But this is this is a COVID thing again. This is back when Anthony Fauci knew about the potential miscarriage. And it was just, how do you suppress that?
6: Mm.
2: How do you endorse that when you have doubts and you have worries? And they had horrible statistics during this time. I got to play it for you next.
7: I'm Gian Gelosi. The polls are open in Wisconsin and socialism is on the ballot. Today's primary could see Democrats nominate Francesca Hung for governor.
8: She has run on the platform of higher minimum wage, higher taxes for rich people, universal health care, and a one-year moratorium on new data centers. She has flip-flopped on tweets calling to defund or abolish police and criticizing Thanksgiving. She called those bad takes.
7: Fox's Mike Tobin. The Washington Post reporting President Trump secretly plane hopped out of Turkey.
9: Trump boarded the old Air Force One jumbo jet, leaving the NATO summit in Turkey. The Washington Post reporting because of an Iranian threat, the president was shuttled away in an airport catering truck. According to the Post, the president was then taken to a different, smaller plane, an Air Force C-32A. That made Air Force One a decoy.
7: That's Fox's Alex Hogan. 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
14: Here's a look at local news. Illinois expanding measures to ensure the health and safety of women and survivors of domestic violence in the state. One of the measures strengthens menopause education for healthcare professionals. Second aims to protect domestic violence survivors from emerging forms of technology-facilitated abuse. Illinois State Police investigating a deadly school bus crash near Gibson City. They responded to it Saturday morning on Route 9 at 1000 East Road when a passenger car hit by the bus after failing to yield at the intersection. A person in the car died. Three others suffered injuries. Hoopston School District bus was carrying 20 students on the Hoopston Middle School softball team. Urbana City Council voting to approve a new ordinance establishing oversight rules for surveillance technology used by city departments. Supporters say the measure increases transparency and protects residents' privacy. Ordinance outlines how surveillance tools must be reviewed and reported for deployment. You're locally up to date from the Stevie J Broadcasting Newsroom. I'm Jim Miller.
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17: Logan, everyone, let's check weather. Free Central Illinois, Champaign, Urbana, this Saturday promises to be a pretty active weather pattern with severe weather potential and heavy rainfall as well as the day wears on in through this evening. Apart from that warm and humid, partly sunny, couple of showers, thunderstorms breaking out as the mid and late morning progress, more so this afternoon into this evening where storms could be heavy and severe, containing some very heavy rainfall as well. Highs up around 88 and a gusty southwest wind. Overnight lows tonight down near 70. The showers and thunderstorms around this evening again back in after midnight. Tomorrow, partly sunny, warm, humid, a shower, thunderstorm in spots both morning and afternoon. Winds will shift temporarily back to the west, the high around 86, into a northeast to east wind, and showers and thunderstorms both morning and afternoon with more humidity in the air on Thursday, plenty of it, the high around 84. A couple of shower and thunderstorm outbreaks for Friday, and over the course of the weekend, temperatures well into the 80s, actually close to 90 on Sunday, nights in the 70s, finally some drier air Monday and Tuesday next week, highs closer to 80. For CBD Broadcasting, I'm meteorologist Greg Soldier.
2: Okay, so when we talk about transparency, we really, really, really need information that we can trust. More information coming about what Anthony Fauci didn't tell us.
18: Carriage and the first trimester. What do you make of what we're learning here?
19: Well, first of all, thanks for having me on and thanks for covering this.
2: This is Ron Johnson, Senator.
19: We obviously have his phone. We've downloaded it. And we're going to carefully go through this to protect people's personal information. But I thought we had to release this right away because this is, I think, major news. Anthony Fauci, in a text exchange with Vivek Murthy and Michelle Walensky, the CDC director, they're talking about the COVID injection and having pregnant women take it. And in the middle of that text exchange, I think the key text is where Anthony Fauci is talking about the fact that the second dose creates a greater cytokine storm, that, you know, additional information that could have an impact on increased miscarriages in the first trimester. Now, to add to that, in June of 2021, Tom Shimbakuro, a bunch of other people, published a grossly misleading study in the New England Journal of Medicine, where they were looking at 827 confirmed pregnancies. There were 104 miscarriages. We call them spontaneous abortions, but we refer to those as miscarriages. 104 divided by 827 would imply about a 12.6% miscarriage rate, which is quite high for confirmed pregnancies. I talked to Dr. James Thorpe, because it's generally around 3%, so it's already four times as high, but within the realm of confirmed and unconfirmed pregnancies, okay? So they put this study out there, but what they don't reveal, they do, but they don't account for it, is that 700 of those 827 women took the injection in their third trimester. Now, spontaneous abortions occur before 20 weeks. Third trimester starts after 28, so the relevant denominator would have been 127. So we would have had 124 miscarriages out of 127 of the women who got the injection in the first or second trimesters. That's an 82%. 82% miscarriage rate.
2: So they had information that at the very least they knew, they don't know what the impact does it. So based on the fact that they knew, why would you push it? Michelle Walensky was asked on TV. She was the head of CDC at the time.
20: Is it safe to get vaccinated while you're breastfeeding?
21: It absolutely is safe to get vaccinated. So I would say, if you are thinking about getting vaccinated, there is no bad time to get vaccinated. Get vaccinated while you're thinking about having a baby, before you're thinking about having a baby, while you're pregnant with your baby, or after you've delivered the baby. There is no bad time.
2: I mean, what? They had these doubts in private text, but they didn't talk to the public the same way they were texting each other. So for the good of the all, is that the kind of philosophy we had there? What the heck? I mean, the poor families that had trouble getting pregnant, and then that happened to them.
6: Right.
2: And they were encouraged by the CDC, Center for Disease Control. That is all. Wait a minute. What did you say in the text? So what should happen when they knew that?
6: Right.
2: I tell you what, there's a lot of people looking into lawsuits, seeing if they can figure that out, because they knew that.
6: Mm-hmm.
2: They knew there was super obvious questions, but they just went ahead anyway. And then to sound that upbeat about, oh, that's fine, it's fine, it's fine. It's so bad. Okay, 8:39. I feel better. Nobody else is going to cover this. You know, 2/3 of retirees wish they'd done things differently during retirement planning. 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
2: Quick check of some headlines in sports, Diane.
6: All right. Well, the Phillies came out on top 6-5 yesterday over St. Louis. It's a 6:45 start here on ESPN 93.5. Cubs will start up a series at Washington. 5:45 first pitch over on US 105.9. Cincinnati will start up a contest on Chicago's south side against the White Sox with a 6:40 first start. Luke Altmaier might have the tap as the preseason Detroit Lions because of Teddy Bridgewater's retirement
2: So Teddy was two, but now I guess Luke Altmaier is going to be number two,
6: right,
2: behind Jared Goff.
6: Jared Goff, yeah. And that game is against Cincinnati. Illinois volleyball player Avery Hernandez decided to take a pro contract and play for France. Of course, Illinois and Bradley play at Huff Sunday the 16th.
2: But that means
6: already.
2: She's off the team.
6: That's right. She's decided to go pro.
2: Ellen Hook has decided to take her place on the Illinois volleyball team. You're that good.
22: You know, I was a middle hitter at 5'11 and a half. I almost made it to 6 foot, but when those 6'2 girls started coming in, that's when it got a little gnarly.
2: Was that Purdue, Ellen?
22: At Syracuse.
6: Thank you.
2: You playing the dome at all?
22: Once. Wow. We got to play once, but that was highly reserved for field hockey and lacrosse, I had never seen a lacrosse game till I went to Syracuse.
6: Mm-hmm.
22: But basketball and, you know, the first person I met was the legend, the basketball coach. I walked
2: Jim
22: in.
2: Jim Boeheim?
22: He was the first person I met on campus.
2: He's really tall, wasn't he?
22: Very tall.
2: Yeah.
22: And I was shocked. That was the year after they won the national championship.
2: Wow.
22: Carmelo Anthony and all that fun stuff.
2: Yeah. Carmelo was a biggie.
22: Yeah.
2: Yeah, he's a freshman when they won that thing.
22: Yeah, it might have encouraged me to go to Syracuse.
2: Really? Okay.
22: Winters are cold, but it was enticing after all the excitement
2: going on
22: there.
2: It's a nice
22: town,
2: isn't it? Syracuse? Nice.
22: It's really nice. Yeah. Yes, yeah. It's very
6: cool. And your
22: cold.
6: Husband was a volleyball player, right?
22: He played at Long Beach State.
2: I think his name is Karch Karai.
22: No, he played with Karch, and he's a little bit younger, but...
2: But he's that level. He was that level.
22: Yes.
2: He was that beach volleyball guy.
22: He was a beach volleyball guy.
2: You can't jump in the sand.
22: It's a lot harder than it looks.
2: Did you like playing beach volleyball?
22: I love it because you can fall down and not hurt yourself.
2: That's true.
22: After you play indoor for a long time
2: and you get
22: beat up, you can play on the beach. You get really sore, but you can fall down and it doesn't hurt as bad.
6: And how are the two boys and your girl?
22: They're doing good. They're getting ready to start up soccer and football.
2: Wow.
22: And
2: are they good at all sports?
22: You know, they need to just work hard.
2: Okay.
22: You know, we'll
2: all
22: see
2: right.
22: where it goes.
2: Are they competitive?
22: Very competitive.
2: Okay.
22: I'd say my oldest is probably given the middle one a little more competition than what he would like.
2: Okay. Mm-hmm.
22: But, you know, that's how it goes.
2: Yeah, it depends on, and they're making and your daughter's how old?
22: She's 3.
2: Oh, my gosh.
22: She's getting tall.
2: Oh, my gosh. Well, the chances of tall are pretty good in your family.
22: I think so. She likes to play with the boys, though, so we'll see.
2: Usually when you play up, you get better.
22: You know, she doesn't have a choice, so whether she likes it or not.
2: Are they good? Her brothers are good to her?
22: They're so good to her.
2: How tall are your kids, though? The boys are tall.
22: The boys are tall. They're inching out. I think this might be the year. Maybe my middle passes up the oldest. We'll see.
2: Whoa.
22: It's going to be interesting in the household if that happens.
2: No, I understand.
6: So.
2: Yeah,
6: so do the kids come to Ashley Home Store
22: they
6: at
22: love
6: 602
22: coming.
6: Anthony Drive and go into the kids' area?
22: They do. They like come into the store and they look around and they want to run all over the place. And I have to say, you can't run, but it's really fun to see them come in and look around, and they see great, great, great grandpa's workbench and all that fun stuff.
2: Wow.
22: They don't quite understand, you know, how far back it goes yet, but we'll get into some history lessons. 1872.
2: Unbelievable. Yeah. I mean, nobody has a family business since 1872.
6: Man.
22: It's a long time.
2: It really is.
22: Yeah.
2: Have you ever track that? How many?
22: Yes, we were featured in a magazine publication called Furniture Today.
2: I bet.
22: And so we were in the top 50, and a few of them, there was a few more in Illinois here, but we were one of the oldest, and
2: I bet.
22: Of them are gone already, so the list is getting shorter.
2: 7 years after Lincoln was shot, your family, what?
22: And we were, you know, it was before, I think about it, we had to deliver furniture on horse and buggy.
2: Yeah, sure.
22: Without electricity.
2: Yeah.
22: No plumbing.
2: There ain't no phone.
22: No radio.
2: Alexander Graham Bell came a little later.
22: Yeah, so you just think about what life was like back then. I've been watching Yellowstone, kind of reminds me of back in the day of what they had to do.
2: 70, I think that's Ulysses S. Grant, the 18th president. Right. General Grant was the president.
6: Illinois guy.
2: Yeah, you bet. Galena.
6: Mm-hmm.
2: Galena. All right. So you have Ashley. You've got what? Is it Labor Day stuff thinking?
22: We've got our Labor Day. It's the biggest furniture weekend of the year in the furniture industry. It's bigger than Black Friday and all that fun stuff. So we have save up to $1,000 store wide. Oh. We have take 5 years to pay, no interest. So we have a lot of offers in store on all the merchandise. And mattresses are on sale too. We're giving away a free adjustable base. So any mattress $14.99 or more that's purchased, you get a free adjustable base from Serta.
2: What the heck?
22: So, got all the name brands.
2: Yeah, so really nice deals.
22: Yeah.
2: And when you walk in, somebody's probably going to say, hey, you need any help? I mean, very casual, but nice.
22: Yes. We want everybody to feel like they can walk around and shop without being pressured. You know, home furnishings is something you don't just necessarily impulse buy.
2: Yeah.
22: Most people don't anyway. So when they come in, they need time to look around, make sure it's going to fit, it's the right color. It's going to fit the family most of all.
6: Are you looking for staff, Ellen?
22: We are. We are hiring right now. I'm looking for design consultants. And you'll work, you know, thinking about this, if you've been door to door, I have a lot of solar panel people coming up, knocking. And I was telling them, like, when you get tired of being outside, come into Ashley, you know. And
2: I think they're good. I've had 24 people,
22: yes,
2: at least.
22: I love talking to them.
2: But,
22: I'm like, hey.
2: But they also don't let you close it over easily.
22: They do not. And that's
2: so
22: the kind of person.
2: Come on in. But
22: yes.
2: they're, you just tell them, I'll give you what you're making on your cut solar. They'll be in. I mean, those guys, they're getting a big dollar on those things. They wouldn't be that aggressive.
22: That's right. So, you know, we're looking for someone who wants to work we have a pretty warm culture at Ashley. We're family owned.
2: I can feel that.
22: 5 generations. And what we are really focused on is taking care of our customers.
2: Nice.
22: And so I was laughing the other day. I thought, gosh, in this business, furniture, you don't have to make cold calls. If you're in sales and you got a cold call, or you got to go door to door. This is not that. You know, customers come in.
2: That's a great idea to tell the solar guys to come see
22: that's
2: me.
22: That's right.
2: That's a good idea.
22: 100 knocks to get 4 deals, maybe. So
2: maybe.
22: But yeah, we're really excited. We have great customers, and they really just want to make their home better.
6: How about delivery people or behind the scenes at Ashley and hiring in those areas?
22: So we're looking for someone that has a Class C license. You don't have to have a CDL to drive our box truck. So if you're somebody that wants to drive, but not necessarily do those long hauls, like those 10-hour days and a big truck being gone from your family, you can show up, you drive to one of our stores, unload the furniture, get back in the truck, drive back to the warehouse with more furniture. You get to go to several different locations. So there's a little bit of, you know, autonomy being out there on the road, but you also get a chance to work with a really good team.
6: Nice.
22: See everybody at all the stores. So.
2: Well,
6: it's kind of a back to school time too. Are there any deals for people who are moving their college kid in or however that looks?
22: Yes. So we have a lot of people that, because we're Ashley, there's 1,000 stores nationwide. But they have a lot of people come in looking for mattresses this time of year, bunk beds, bean bags, even home accessories like lamps. So we have a lot of things in stock right now. You can come in and get any mattress, take it home today. We have desks. We have all kinds of accessories for the dorm or apartment, or if you're moving to town from somewhere working for U of I, or we have special deals and discounts for you guys there. So
2: you're really good on the radio.
22: Well, thank you.
2: You should just the Ellen Hook Show. Tell the family
6: exactly.
2: You're done with furniture. You're done with
22: furniture. I think people want to listen to me.
2: I think you got great energy and you talk easy.
22: Well,
2: you're really
22: you.
2: Good. A really pleasure coming out. So why don't you tell people how I can get to your store?
22: So we're at 602 West Anthony Drive. We're right between Prospect and Neal. So if you're headed up to the mall or Costco, you'll see us right there on the highway.
2: It's a big store.
22: We've been here 20 years. This
2: Beautiful.
22: Is our 20 years in Champaign.
2: You need to go in and look around. It's really nice, good people, and a really nice feel when you go in. It is very friendly.
6: And on all the social platforms.
22: We're at IL Home Stores on Instagram and Facebook. So our Facebook page and our Champaign market is Ashley Champaign.
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2: Always a pleasure.
22: I love coming in.
2: We love having you.
6: Ellen Hook.
22: Thank you.
2: Big star. Let's check your weather. Here's Greg. 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
1: Logan, everyone, let's check weather. Free Central Illinois, Champaign, Urbana, and vicinity promising to be an active and moisture-laden spell of weather over about the next 12 to 18 hours. Nearby frontal boundary, plenty of intense heat to our west and south. Cooler air to the north and east in converging wind fields. Showers, thunderstorms likely to turn heavy and severe as the afternoon wears on through this evening. Partly sunny, warm, and humid apart from that. And again, a couple of showers, thunderstorms breaking out as early as the mid to late morning. Already underway in areas off to the north and east of us. High temperature around 88 between the showers and thunderstorms that again turn heavy and severe in spots this afternoon and evening time. Gusty southwest wind. Overnight lows for tonight near 70. More shower and thunderstorm chances after midnight. Tomorrow warm, humid, partly sunny skies. Shower and thunderstorm in spots morning and afternoon up to 86. Thursday, more humid weather continuing on. You betcha. Mostly cloudy, showers and thunderstorms, a high around 84. Still a couple of showers and thunderstorms. Friday and Saturday, lesser chance into Sunday, but still there. High as well into the 80s. 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
2: Yeah, Brother Johnny at a conference with Speaker of the House Mike Johnson. We'll hear about that tomorrow.
6: Okay, sounds good.
2: All right, Diane Ducey, thank you.
6: Enjoy the day.
2: That's Diane. I'm Stevie J. Thanks for listening. Meet you tomorrow. Have a great Tuesday.
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0: wildfire services crews are working around the clock to establish control lines. Back-to-back losses on Wall Street. The Dow down 184 at the bell. 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
0: A Florida congressman says someone painted a swastika over one of his campaign signs.
4: Congressman Randy Fine said he put up some campaign signs around Central Florida ahead of the August 18th primary, but got a call Monday that one had been vandalized with a spray-painted swastika in Flagler Beach. Fine told Fox 35 Orlando,
5: "Well, I was a lot more upset than I expected to be. I'm sort of grappling with it. It's really, really affected me, and I'm not going to lie, I'm pretty upset about it."
4: The Flagler Beach City Deputy Police Chief says they were notified about the incident and were looking into it. Fine is facing four primary challengers, including Dan Bilzerian, an influencer who's been criticized for making a number of anti-Semitic statements. Jessica Rosenthal, Fox News.
0: A variety of races on the ballot today in six states, including candidates for governor and Congress. In South Carolina, it's a special Republican primary to replace the late Lindsey Graham as the GOP Senate nominee. In Los Angeles, a city council member is claiming political fallout over her decision to challenge the mayor.
6: In a video on X, LA mayoral candidate Mithya Raman says she was removed as chair of the city council's Housing and Homelessness Committee after calling for an audit of the city's homelessness programs.
7: "I might be getting punished for running against Mayor Bass, but Angelenos are the ones who are paying the price for these political games."
6: Raman, who chaired the committee since 2023, has called Mayor Karen Bass's homelessness effort inside SAFE too costly and ineffective.
7: "Mayor Bass and her allies are protecting what we all know is a deeply broken status quo, one that is not serving any person."
6: A rep for Bass's campaign criticizing Raman's committee leadership, saying she failed to deliver on building more housing or getting people off the streets.
0: Fox says Christian Goodwin, the two Democrats, will face off in November. Recapping stocks, the Dow drops 184 points, the S&P down about 25, the NASDAQ down 159, that's a little off-session lows. U.S. oil prices get back over $83 a barrel. I'm Lisa Brady, Fox News.
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9: The road in front of them is a chance to retake the lead late in the third quarter. Bryant in motion. That's the way Altmyer throws, and he finds him. Touchdown, Pat Bryant. Illini back in front. Did run out of real estate. Here's the touchdown, though, that has put Illinois back in front. Left guard right now. Chrysler went out. And here is Altmyer looking to throw inside, caught, touchdown, and that is number two tonight for Pat Bryant. It's McCray in the backfield. It's Altmyer on fourth down, heaving it down the sideline, on a hand fighting, catch is made, Casey Washington. Chris McDonald had the best coverage he could possibly have, and Washington caught it.
10: And they'll throw it. Altmyer hit as he throws, got it away, and caught Isaiah Williams.
11: You know who that is, Evan Stone?
12: That was Gus Johnson.
11: No, not that guy.
12: Oh.
11: That's the new backup quarterback for the Detroit Lions right there, baby. Number two.
13: For now.
11: Luke Altmyer.
12: Let's see what they do with this Josh Dobbs. I can't imagine.
11: And I will tell you this. Luke's job might be a little bit easier if he plays the Bears as well this year. Some breaking news to start the show. If you're a Bears fan, cover your ears. It's going to be sad. Bears safety and big free agent signing, Kobe Bryant, just underwent knee surgery. He's going to miss 4 to 6 months. Bears say they hope to have him back for the playoffs.

0: Playoffs?
1: Playoffs, yeah. Yeesh. Oof. But for Luke Altmyer, he could be slinging it out there to Quinter and the intern. Who did the Bears just sign at safety? Who was it you just said?
2: Xavier Woods.
1: Oh, yeah, that's right. Yeah, the guy from the New Day, from the wrestling tag team. Yeah.
3: Okay. I was talking about Elijah Hicks because...
1: Oh, Elijah Hicks is who you were talking about. Former Packer, right?
3: Right. Yep. Who I would say would be who would go in next, but I feel like he's hurt all the time. So.
1: Yeah, well, he won't be able to stop Luke Altmyer either if Altmyer gets to get some reps behind Jared Goff, you know? He is getting a lot of play. That's where I thought our show would start, the conversation would start with all the news around Altmyer and... Bridgewater retires, so Luke slides up. Dobbs gets signed as well. He's getting a lot of reps, being Altmyer, that is, when I say he. And then the news breaks for the Bears that Kobe Bryant's knee is much, much worse than they ever let on. Imagine that. It's a very Bears thing. Has it happened? Is the Bears curse back? Is this what's going on now?
2: Why? I don't curse.
1: Huh?
2: Is it back?
1: Is it back?
2: Did it ever leave?
1: Never left.
2: So, yeah, and then you start thinking, man, maybe Luther lost his groin. Maybe his groin doesn't exist anymore.
1: I'll tell you. Yeah, Luther's groin was sturdy a year ago.
2: My goodness.
1: Not so much right now.
2: Yeah, I don't know. I mean, that's obviously a buzzkill. It's another one of those things, though, where I think perspective, it's like, okay, you lost what you did, you never really had. So it's like we never saw Kobe Bryant in a Bears uniform. There was this idea of what that secondary could
1: be. The idea of an all-pro safety replacing Kevin Byard. That's the idea.
2: We lost the idea.
1: The idea.
2: So I don't know. It's like, okay, you've got the entire preseason now to try and figure out what you're going to do.
1: Oh, next man up, brother. Come on, brother.
2: At least if there is a silver lining in it, that's it. It's like, okay, now we get the whole preseason. You're not trying to throw somebody in for games that matter.
1: Mm-hmm.
2: It's more of, hey, get out there. This is what we get. We can look at it. We can figure it out. Go from there.
1: Well, here's some more Bears injury news for you. Two more updates from Ben Johnson in the last half hour.
2: Only good news.
1: He says Luther Burden is going to, quote, hopefully be ready for the start of the season. All right. Keep praying for that groin, Evan. Keep praying over it. Also, Ozzie Trapillo, who is recovering from a patellar tendon rupture, sounds awful, and is on the PUP list.
2: I'll patella you.
1: He's
2: that hurts.
1: Hitting his hurdles and can be back by the end of training camp. So you might get a potential starting left tackle back before the end of camp.
2: Wow.
1: Much earlier than you expected. But the trade-off is you lose your free agent signing all-pro safety for the entire regular season. So there you go. So how's your Tuesday going, buddy?
2: I think it's been going pretty good.
1: Yeah?
2: Yeah.
1: Not all things considered, not too bad now.
2: Yeah,
1: huh?
2: I'm having a good day.
1: Yeah. Much better than Kobe Bryant, apparently. What do you want to talk about?
2: I mean, he's getting paid to heal up
1: now. He's got his guaranteed money. And Joe in Springfield sending in some stats in regards to the NL MVP race. So we're going to talk some baseball. Don't you worry, Joe. We're going to definitely get into it. I have a feeling I know who those stats are. There it says player A and player B on the text line. I wonder who we could be referencing.
2: Ooh.
1: It's not that like we've been talking about that at all over the last couple of days or anything. Also, speaking of the Bears, I had this story I wanted to get into with you later on in the show that I think you will be fascinated by. You like this sort of stuff, Evan.
2: Okay.
1: The number of wins the Bears have had as underdogs over the last decade.
2: Ooh.
1: And then what that can tell us about the Bears as underdogs for the 2026 season as well.
2: Mm.
1: Now, again, these are pretty early Vegas lines, but I did a little research. I had a little fun with that, so I thought we would definitely have that conversation.
2: Okay.
1: We'll talk plenty about Luke Altmyer and more right now because...
4: The Lioneye headlines on ESPN 93.5.
1: That is correct, yes. With the retirement of Teddy Bridgewater, as we've alluded to at the start of the show, Luke Altmyer in line to be the number two behind Jared Goff. And we're going to speak with a couple of reporters this week in regards to Altmyer's development and what they're seeing out of camp in Detroit, so there's some exciting stuff. Now, a focus on what's happening with the University of Illinois right now. Illini senior O-lineman Brandon Henderson has been named to the preseason watch list for the 2026 All-State Werfel Trophy. That was announced by the Werfel Foundation today. The All-State Werfel Trophy, a member of the National College Football Awards Association, is college football's premier award for community service, the trophy presented annually by the Werfel Foundation to the FBS player who best combines exemplary community service with leadership and performance on and off the field. And, of course, it's named after former Heisman winner Danny Werfel, who was on ESPN 93.5 back in the summer. Earlier this summer. Do you remember that with Stevie and Diane? It's okay if you don't. That's fine. They did. They talked to him. You can find it at stevieJay.com. Anyways, Illinois soccer returns to Demersian Park to kick off the 2026 season against number 19 Georgia on Thursday at 6 o'clock. Going to be a warm one. It's going to be the 30th season of Illinois soccer, boasting an overall record, an all-time record, Evan Stone, of 304 wins, 231 losses, and 50 ties. Our girl Katie Holteen is back for her second year at the helm after leading the team back to the NCAA tournament in her first season last year. And those are your Illini headlines for today.
2: Nice.
1: I thought you'd like that.
2: I did.
1: How you feeling about Altmyer, this news about him getting more reps? And, I mean, it's only good stuff, right?
2: Well, listen, I texted, I think it was Big Def, joking, that Teddy was in camp and saw Luke sling the ball around and was like, what am I doing here?
1: Nope.
2: I don't need to do this.
1: Mm-mm.
2: I got a beautiful wife and some kids. I'm just going to call it a day.
1: Yeah.
2: Go get fired from another high school for buying a kid lunch or something.
1: Wait a minute. Come on now.
2: I mean, he got done dirty in the, I think it was Florida high school ranks. So
1: imagine that. I mean, Florida, like there's never been anything corrupt to happen in the state of Florida, let alone at a collegiate or high school, college or high school when it comes to football.
2: I know. So, yeah.
1: Wonder what the lunch was. What did he buy?
2: I don't know. And it wasn't lunch. He helped out with giving kids rides. I don't know. It was something like so basic. That wasn't even like an advantage. It was being a good human is what it was. And he got dinged and
1: got fired. Trouble.
2: So, but Luke, so you're looking at Thursday,
1: right?
2: Thursday evening,
1: mm-hmm.
2: 6 o'clock, we got Lions Bengals in Cincinnati.
1: Yep.
2: And for all reports coming out, Luke is supposed to get heavy snaps in that game. So little Luke Altmyer, maybe Melvin Priestley versus, well, I don't know if Chase Brown will actually play much in that game. But
1: probably not. But yeah. He might get a couple of reps. Yeah.
2: I guess other injury news that kind of came out. Kirby Joseph, Dan Campbell came out and said he's got a sore hammy, so he's not doing a lot right now either. Mm-hmm. So, yeah. But I'm excited to see Luke do what I think we all know he can do. He's consistent. He can create. He is accurate as heck with the ball.
1: Mm-hmm.
2: And I'm excited to see him do it on an NFL stage.
1: I'm curious whether or not I would imagine Dobbs starts Thursday night. That's my instinct.
2: You think so? Even though he hasn't been a part of any of camp yet so far?
1: Yeah, I feel like Dobbs will get the start and play for the first half, and then you get Luke in the second half.
2: I got
1: to
2: remember.
1: That might sound crazy to some people, but again, you're talking about a guy that's got NFL starting experience as recently as last year with Dobbs.
2: Hmm.
1: And so, yeah, it wouldn't surprise me if he gets to start on Thursday night. But you're right. We are going to see plenty of Luke Altmyer. If you have been just in a deprivation of Luke Altmyer football since last year, well, don't you worry, our friend, because this Thursday night live on, is it NBC that's got the broadcast, I think?
2: Probably.
1: Quinn, turn the intern. You're here for the rest of the week. What else? Can't you find this stuff for us? Goodness gracious.
2: Yes. ESPN doesn't say. It just says preseason. It doesn't tell us if it's on TV or not.
1: I saw a thing, maybe we talked about this already, like last week, that almost every streaming app you could imagine has some sort of NFL product for this year, whether that's a live game or some sort of a show. I bet Tubi even has something you could watch for the NFL.
2: It is not on NBC.
1: Okay. Is it on Tubi?
2: I don't know. It's probably just on whatever local.
3: It's on local Fox affiliates.
1: There you go. You can get it on Fox and then on the NFL Network.
2: Not our Fox.
1: You can get it on the NFL Network, I bet.
2: No, because at 6 p.m. the same time, Packers-Steelers NFL Network.
1: Ugh.
2: Yeah. Aaron Rodgers revenge game.
1: Ugh. Yuck.
2: So that's on.
1: That's disgusting.
0: Yuck,
2: NFL Network.
0: Mm.
2: And then at 7 o'clock is Cardinals Raiders. That's on ESPN Unlimited.
1: Ah, there you go. You get your. You think Fernando Mendoza plays at all?
2: I don't know what ESPN Unlimited is.
1: Well, you...
2: But maybe.
1: You would if you had my password.
2: I would assume Fernando plays quite a bit.
1: I'm going to bet that
2: he's
1: you
2: He's not
1: can,
2: the starter, so...
1: I'm going to bet with some of the streaming stuff, you can find any of the preseason games you want. If you really want to see Luke Altmaier on Thursday night, you can find it. Just go to B-Dubs or something. I'm sure they'll have it as well. Are you trying to find it right now? Is that what you're doing? Or are you playing a game over there?
2: No, I just got a notification. My Candy Crush was about to run out.
1: I knew it. I knew he was playing a freaking game over
2: Hello?
1: There.
2: Hello? Are we still here?
1: Yeah, there was a little flash there. What was that all about?
2: In the Matrix.
1: Pierce, what happened?
0: I don't even know who you're talking about, dude.
1: Did you ever see the Matrix, Pierce?
2: I'm going to go out on a limb here. A couple things. I think, yeah, Fernando's going to play a lot.
1: Mm-hmm.
2: And I do. I think I got to remember, cause there's only three preseason games. Right. I knew the old schedule of when starters played, when they didn't play and all that. I don't know what it is with the three. Is this first game a starter heavy game or
1: not usually? Last year it wasn't.
2: It's not.
1: Ben Johnson treated like it was up to, you know, up to me. If I want to see the guys out there, if I need them out there, like, you're going to see some starting O-linemen.
2: If it's not a starting heavy game, I think
1: that.
2: Luke starts Thursday.
1: Okay.
2: I think he's going to get the start.
1: All right. You want to etch it in stone?
2: I don't want to etch anything in stone when it comes to preseason football.
1: Not yet.
2: No.
1: Here's a look at what we've got going on today on the show as well. We'll get to your random Illini players of the day. It's the 11th, so start thinking about famous or infamous number 11s that have played Illinois football. And if they are famous, it's probably not who Evan's going to choose for today. But we'll get to that right around 3:45. Also,
2: yeah, think random.
1: Think randomly.
2: Try and guess who the random number 11 is going to be.
1: Mm-hmm. And then another number that is always more than 31 he'll have as well for you. We'll do that 3:45. Positional breakdown. We've covered the defense. That means we got to go over to the offense. What are we looking at today, sir, with our positional breakdown?
2: We're going to look at offensive line.
1: I love it. Let's get into the big uglies. Let's do that. We'll do that right around 4:10. And it is Tuesday, so we have to draft. Quinn, are you ready to draft with us the greatest sports traditions of all time?
3: I'm so ready.
1: Do you have any ideas of what you're going to pick?
3: I do. I have a list on my phone.
1: Okay. Did you Google it or something? Or are you going to steal mine like you stole Gertrude?
3: I had some in my head, and then I did a little bit of research. Okay. We'll see.
1: All right. I'm excited for this.
3: This is a good draft.
1: Hey,
3: yeah.
1: Make sure you are all nice to Quinn this week. I'm not saying vote for her in the draft because of this, but this is our last week with Quinn Turn the Intern for a little while. We got her today and Thursday, and Cardinals baseball tomorrow and Friday will preempt the show. So if you were hoping to hear Pierce this week, I'm sorry. Yesterday was it for Pierce the Fierce for this week anyways, but this is it for Quinn Turn the Intern for a while anyways.
3: Yeah.
1: All right. So I'm gonna try to make you emotional so you miss draft.
3: You might.
1: That's what I'm gonna try to do.
3: I might cry. Stay tuned to find out.
1: 217-359-2255. Joe in Springfield. Didn't Florida pass a new rule called the Teddy Bridgewater rule?
3: I looked it up.
2: It is the Teddy Bridgewater Act.
3: Yeah.
1: Oh,
3: we
1: got
3: did.
1: An act, not a rule.
2: Yeah.
1: What's the
2: Quinn,
1: act?
2: Quinn, can you read it?
3: Allowing public K-12 head coaches to spend up to $15,000 annually of their own personal funds to provide student athletes with food, transportation, and recovery services.
1: Hmm.
3: Who has $15,000 extra dollars laying around? Probably Teddy Bridgewater,
1: Teddy Bridgewater.
3: I sure don't.
2: NFL quarterback Teddy Bridgewater was suspended from coaching his alma mater, Miami Northwestern High School, for providing impermissible benefits like meals and Uber rides to his players. So he was trying to get his players to practice or to school and was paying for Uber rides and was paying for meals for them. And he was suspended and ultimately, I don't know if he was fired or just decided to leave.
1: Maybe they had a mutual parting of the ways.
3: Could be.
1: Would you, can you see, it's old hat at this point.
2: We're so dumb.
1: It's old hat.
2: Yeah. What?
1: The idea, like this story now, I mean, it's like, could you be upset by that? Of course, probably. Somebody could be upset by that. Would you be upset by that, Evan Stone?
2: Of what Teddy Bridgewater did?
1: Yeah, is there anything about it that bothers you at all?
2: No, it bothered me he got in trouble. Mm. Like, who can be mad at a coach for trying to give his players rides and meals?
1: I don't know.
2: That's
1: was
2: dumb.
1: Was it steak? What kind of meals?
2: No, it was not steak.
1: Really good meals?
2: Because if I understand correctly, it's also in a community that is on the poorer side of things, that maybe needs a little bit more extra help, and he's trying to give back to his community. No, I mean, there's not a single side of this that is negative.
1: I know.
2: On Teddy's side.
1: I'm just trying to get in everybody's head today. It's draft day. By the way, I finally put up my wins that I've had. I'm up one on you, but I want you to know that. I got one up on you now.
2: I feel like it's a little chicanerous.
1: What?
2: That you're just popping wins up there with nobody kind of watching or
1: three wins I had to add. I added them. I'm up one on you. 217-359-2255 for the Max Twin City Recycling text line. We'll get to your random Illini players of the day a little bit later on in the hour. Up next, more Bears woes. The Bears as underdogs. What the research says. I did a lot of it, Evan Stone. We'll get to that next on the drive.
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14: 93.5. To hear the Bears, a little flick to Swift, trying to get a flea flicker. It's way up there. Williams recovers, throws a seed, has a man.
15: Line it goes, and a first down for the Bears. And Williams to the air one more time, sending it downfield to the end zone for Burden. He's got it! Touchdown, Chicago! Luther Burden just told you about his ability behind the secondary, and Williams hits him.

0: ESPN Radio 93.5. It is The Drive. I'm Curtis. That's Evan. We were going to come back on the air with some news about the Bears, but breaking news right now, the National Weather Service has issued a tornado warning for our area right now. So if you are in the Philo area, you're going to start hearing sirens very, very soon. The warning is in effect until 4:15. So take shelter now. Find a basement or an interior room on the lowest floor of a sturdy building. If you are outdoors, in a mobile home, or in a vehicle, move to the closest substantial shelter and protect yourself from flying debris. Again, this is not a watch, a tornado warning in effect right now from the National Weather Service. Move to the lowest area that you can in your home. Stay away from windows, and we're going to keep it right here. We'll keep you posted on this. 217-359-2255 for the Max Twin City Recycling text line. We're live, so let's get a quick update here. Let me see if I can find more information for the National Weather Service. It's for East Central Piatt County, Southern Champaign County, Northeastern Douglas County. Again, until 4:15, a severe thunderstorm capable of producing a tornado was located over Seymour near Monticello, moving southeast at about 45 miles per hour. The hazard, of course, is a tornado with potential quarter-size hail. This is radar-indicated rotation. Flying debris will be dangerous to those caught without shelter. Mobile homes will be damaged or destroyed due to wind. So please, please take this very, very seriously. The storm is going to be at Champaign, in the next 3 minutes. Savoy, Tolono, Sadorus, and Willard Airport right around 3:35. We are in our station, in our studios in Philo, at 3:45, and other locations in the path of this tornadic thunderstorm include Broadlands. This includes the following highways: I-57 between mile markers 217 and 235, I-72 between mile markers 167 and 182. Take cover now. Move to a basement or an interior room on the lowest floor of a sturdy building. Avoid windows. If you are outdoors, in a mobile home, or in a vehicle, move to the closest substantial shelter and protect yourself from flying debris. Again, a tornado warning issued from the National Weather Service in Lincoln for East Central Piatt County, Southern Champaign County, and Northeastern Douglas County until 4:15 p.m. And we'll run through this report once again. This is live radio for you, Evan Stone. You're not used to these sort of warnings, are you?
1: I was about to say, you muted all of our mics and you went into professional mode. Yeah. You're a real professional.
0: Yeah, hell, it's been a minute since I've had to do one of these. But yeah, again, at 3:25, just a few moments ago, a severe thunderstorm capable of producing a tornado was located over Seymour near Monticello. It was moving southeast at 45 miles per hour. So right about now, it's going to be right on top of Champaign and headed to Savoy, Tolono, Sadorus, and Willard Airport in the next 5 minutes. And it's going to find its way to our studios in Philo in the next 15 minutes, right around 3:45. Other locations include Broadlands that are in the path of the storm. And again, those mile markers. So if you're on I-57 right now, start being very aware of where you're at. See if you can find some shelter and try to get off the interstate. 57 between mile markers 217 and 235. And also I-72 between mile markers 167 and 182. Take cover now. Move to a basement or an interior room on the lowest floor of a sturdy building. Avoid windows. If you are outdoors, in a mobile home, or in a vehicle, move to the closest substantial shelter. All right. It is 3:30 right now.
1: We got Jacob Dickey in the car.
0: And, WCIA3, Jacob Dickey's.
1: He's chasing it down for us.
0: Yeah, I'm sorry, Quinn, turn the intern. There you go.
1: Local breaking celebrity. News. You can't talk when there's breaking news.
2: No. That's true.
0: No. It's,
1: neither can I.
0: No, you can't. No, you can't. I won't allow it.
1: Okay, you did a lot of research, and I'm itching to get to Joe's text as well.
0: Oh, yeah?
1: About all sports traditions, Joe. Mm-hmm. That's what the draft's going
0: to
1: be.
0: But yeah, real quick note back to program here. Yeah, our draft, once we get through the severe weather, it will be all sports traditions.
1: Yeah.
0: That we're going to do, and a couple of texts have rolled in that we will get to, I promise, in just a few. Heath on the text line, I see you, but again, a tornado warning in effect right now for portions of Piatt County, also Southern Champaign County. This storm is right on top of Champaign right now. I'm looking at the radar, and also for Northeastern Douglas County until 4:15 p.m. So, again, this storm right over Champaign. It was spotted near Seymour and Monticello, moving southeast at about 45 miles per hour. This is a serious threat. It's a tornado warning with quarter-size hail potential as well. This was from radar indicated rotation. This is all from the National Weather Service. Flying debris is possible. Mobile homes, could be damaged. Damage to roofs, windows, vehicles, that could all happen. Tree damage is likely as well. And so if you're in Champaign, this is right on top of you. Get to your safe space right now. Savoy, Tolono, Sadorus, Willard Airport, same deal. Get to your safe space now. We just had the sirens going off here outside the studio in Philo, and about 10 minutes or so before the storm is in Philo. I've got the radar up on my phone. Evan, do you have anything up on your phone? You get a crash course.
1: I'm watching WCIA 3.
0: Oh, well.
1: And our friends over there that are Jacob Dickey and... You forgot Longview. I would like for you.
0: Is Longview in the path of this? I didn't have that report that Longview was in the path of the storm.
1: Oh, I don't know. There's like 12 people there, but
0: come on, man!
1: I thought you were going to name everybody.
0: Oh, this. Listen, don't hold this against Evan. This is his first time.
1: You didn't name Myra, Illinois.
0: Mm-hmm. Go through it. That's
1: right at the crossroads.
0: If you're in the path of it, if you're in that section, when we talk about the sections of the counties again. We'll run through it real quick. East Central Piatt County, Southern Champaign County, Northeastern Douglas County. If that's where you're at, you're in the path of this storm right now. And it's passing through Champaign as we speak. It will be approaching Willard Airport, Savoy, Tolono.
1: A lot of it is hitting Sadorus.
0: Sadorus is getting ready to head right towards Sadorus at the moment.
1: So
0: it's going to be there in the next 2 minutes or so. And again, Philo... right around 3:45. I'm going to try to get to this. Is again, it's been a minute since we've had to do the live radio with some severe weather, so I'm going to get the radar up in front of me here.
1: Listen, all I can think about is Joe's MVP text.
0: Is that right?
1: That's it. I mean, tornadoes are serious. There's things more important than sports, obviously. Like, you know, Randy Houser apparently came out with new music.
0: Well, I saw that on the text line.
1: I don't even know who that is.
0: Come on, man.
1: I know a roundhouse kick and a roadhouse. So I don't know a Randy House.
0: come on, man.
1: And, yeah, I'm excited for the draft because I like sports traditions. Full disclosure, my wife has been wanting us to draft this for like 3 months.
2: I'm a big fan of your wife's decision to make us do this right now.
1: Yeah,
2: this is a good draft.
1: She's been big time. Like, I don't know why you want to do it. Just do it. Just do it. And I'm like, babe, it's not me. Curtis is in control. He picks everything. So guaranteed she's not going to vote for Curtis. So
0: that's fine. I don't think she's ever voted for me for anything.
1: I think she has. Maybe not.
0: All right.
1: Maybe not.
0: Yeah. Quick update here from the National Weather Service on the tornado warning in effect for East Central Piatt County, Southern Champaign County, Northeastern Douglas County until 4:15. That tornado, it's not a tornado. I shouldn't call it a tornado yet. It's a severe thunderstorm capable of producing a tornado is passing through the area right now. So excuse me for that, but the hazard is a tornado, quarter-size hail, also potential flying debris is a part of this as well. Champaign, it's passing through right now. It should be right on top of Sadorus, Savoy, Tolono, Willard Airport. If you're in that area, get to your safe space now. Philo will be, we'll see the storm in the next 10 minutes. Mile markers, I-57 between mile markers 217 and 235. I-72 between mile markers 167 and 182. So take cover now. Move to a basement or an interior room on the lowest floor of a sturdy building. Avoid windows. If you are outdoors in a mobile home or in a vehicle, move to the closest substantial shelter and protect yourself from flying debris. Again, it's a tornado warning in effect for the next 40 minutes for portions of our listening area.
1: I do have breaking news.
0: Yes, sir.
1: Breaking news. My wife just texted and said she has voted for you once.
0: Oh, well, thank you for the breaking news. I appreciate that.
1: So that is coming across the wire. She is listening, which makes me happy.
0: It is nice.
1: But she said, I voted for Curtis one time.
0: Ah, well, thank you for that, Mrs. Stone. I appreciate it very much. Scott and Sarah, hopefully the power stays on. Hey, man, we hope so as well. All right, here's what we're going to do. I'll run through this warning one more time because, again, it is a tornado warning in effect. It's passed through Southern Champaign County. It's passed through Champaign for the most part at this point. Still in effect, though, for East Central Piatt County, Southern Champaign County, Northeastern Douglas County until 4:15. A thunderstorm is moving through the area about 45 miles an hour right now. It started over Seymour near Monticello. A tornado and quarter-size hail are possible with this storm. Savoy, Tolono, Sadorus, and Willard Airport should be seeing it right now. Philo is going to see the storm in the next 10 minutes. Broadlands, we mentioned that. Broadlands is also in the path of it. And there go the sirens again here in Philo. So
1: it's not just me. I know I'm known for my sound effects.
0: No,
1: that's not me.
0: No, that's real. Real sound effects. Okay, Evan, thank you for that. Yeah, real tornado warning, real tornado siren you can hear, you're hearing right now live on the air. So move to a basement or an interior room on the lowest floor of a sturdy building. Avoid windows. If you are outdoors in a mobile home or a vehicle, move to the closest substantial shelter and protect yourself from flying debris. We're going to take a quick break and make sure we're prepared here at the studio, and we will keep you posted. Be safe. It's The Drive.
3: Shannon Jr. of the Minnesota Timberwolves about Ben Quattrone from Sarah Champaign.
4: What kind of friend has he been?
5: Unbelievable. Ever since I came to this dealership, me and Ben had interactions. He's been a great person this whole time. It still is. I always will recommend him to anybody about a car or anything. He's always going to be there for you no matter what. He'll always be behind you. He's just a great person.
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0: 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It is The Drive. I'm Curtis Allen. That is Evan Stone. A tornado warning in effect for portions of our listing area. In fact, a confirmed tornado was located over Tolono just a minute ago. 9 miles south of Champaign, moving southeast at 45 miles per hour. Again, a tornado on the ground. This is confirmed by the National Weather Service in Tolono. And there is a damaging tornado, quarter-size hail. Weather spotters have also confirmed the tornado. It will be near Villa Grove and Pasotum in the next 4 minutes. Newman around 4 o'clock. So If you are in the path of this storm, get to your safe shelter now. Do not wait. Get there now. Again, a tornado has been confirmed on the ground in Tolono, and a tornado warning remains in effect until 4:15 p.m. Other locations impacted include Longview, Murdoch, Fairland, also I-57 between mile markers 218 and 229. To repeat, a tornado is on the ground near Tolono, so take cover now. Move to a basement or an interior room on the lowest floor of a sturdy building. Avoid windows. If you are outdoors in a mobile home or in a vehicle, move to the closest substantial shelter and protect yourself from flying debris. Again, I'll repeat, a tornado warning remains in effect until 4:15 p.m. And we're just going to keep it right here and keep you updated on that. The sirens have been going off here in Philo. And it is, yeah, I mean, the look outside, it's dark. And I'm bringing up the radar again, trying to, because there are multiple hazards now in effect. There are multiple tornado warnings in effect right now, and a severe thunderstorm warning. So I'm trying to make sure I've got everybody covered here. Let me bring up, I'm looking at the info from Willard Airport and the National Weather Service. I'm sorry, Evan. Here, you're on, buddy. I'm sorry.
1: Yeah, I was gonna stall for you. I was gonna fill some air.
0: You're good.
1: But
0: okay.
1: You had us all muted. So, yeah, the confirmed tornado touching down around Tolono area. So we're hoping you're taking care of yourselves. The storm is still kind of moving in that southeast direction. So it just hit Tolono. It looks like it's headed. It should be covering Pasotum right here in this moment. My wife just texted and said Savoy is experiencing heavy hail at the moment. And then Crittenden and Broadlands, it's coming in your direction. So this is a great chance to make sure that you're paying attention, make sure you know what you're doing. You have a plan in place. This is, I know the Midwest joke is the sirens go off and you go stand on the front porch and see what's going on. Let's not do that today. All right. Let's do what we need to do. Let's be safe so that we can keep the show going in the next, you can still be in an audience member.
0: Yes, that would be good.
1: 48 hours.
0: All right. Again, a tornado warning remains in effect until 4:15. Tornado confirmed and on the ground. Over Tolono, 9 miles south of Champaign. It's moving southeast at 45 miles per hour. It's a big thunderstorm cell that's moving through the area. So the severe thunderstorm warning remains in effect. And there's high winds with that as well. So we're trying to keep it in order. There's, a couple of different warnings in effect. But the tornado warning in effect right now, it's going to be near Villa Grove and Pasotum in the next minute. So if you are in Villa Grove and Pasotum, if you're near Villa Grove and Pasotum, get to your safe space right now. Again, a tornado warning for Southern Champaign and Northeastern Douglas counties in effect until 4:15. It looks like Piatt County has been removed from the tornado warning, but still has the severe thunderstorm warning in effect. That can linger. Longview, Murdoch, Fairland is, you guys are also in the path of this storm. Also, I-57 mile markers between 218 and 229. And to repeat, a tornado is on the ground. Take cover now and move to a basement or an interior room on the lowest floor of a sturdy building. Avoid windows. If you are outdoors in a mobile home or in a vehicle, move to the closest substantial shelter and protect yourself from flying debris. And we will keep you posted. Right now that cell, Evan, should be right on Villa Grove and Pasotum. We're in Philo. The wind has picked up here.
1: Yeah, right in between Pasotum and Hayes at the moment is where it's coming. I was just chuckling. It started raining and Quinn, she's gone. She took off.
0: Well, Quinn's all right. I told Quinn if she needs to listen. You're an intern. You're an intern. You didn't sign up for this. It's all right. I get it. Why couldn't this have happened when Pierre? Well, Quinn's all right. I told Quinn if she needs to listen. You're an intern. You're an intern. You didn't sign up for this. It's all right. I get it.